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Gotta get a bold bus down to the city. I-95 is the road to the party. NYC's where you'll find me. Crammed in the back near the bathroom stall. Traffic jam at the Lincoln Tunnel. No prob, cause I'm almost there. 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
0: Hey, Alicia.
1: Hi.
0: Look who it is, Olivia Rodrigo.
1: Hey, how are ya?
4: Welcome.
5: Let's do this.
0: 73 questions, Nicki Minaj, this is happening. Let's do this.
6: Come on in, Vogue.
5: What's something you could share about your co-stars, Tom Holland and Jake Gyllenhaal?
7: That when they are together, no one else exists.
0: What's the craziest thing a fan has ever done?
8: Well, a fan has asked me to legitimately adopt them.
0: What's your favorite curse word?
9: Favorite curse word? Fuck ass.
10: What's the strangest thing you've seen someone do at one of your shows?
11: A middle-aged woman drink too much, pass out, then piss herself while she got carried out? Vegas, obviously.
10: What's your guilty pleasure?
0: Who would you say is the real-life Gossip Girl?
12: Mark Zuckerberg.
0: Can you show me a hidden talent?
13: No.
0: How do you feel about jumping in this pool?
14: There is absolutely no chance in hell. I'm not even wearing my bathers.
15: Just do it!
14: Shut up, babe.
0: Troy, I'm gonna do this with you. Don't worry.
14: Okay, fine. I'm going in with my clothes on.
0: All right. 3, 2, 1. And that's going in the history books. When did you first hear the sound of your own voice on the radio?
16: When I was working at Red Lobster, maybe 17 years ago.
0: What's a phrase that you just say way too much?
1: Slay. It's a little cringe.
0: And what was your go-to order at the bodega?
17: My go-to order at the bodega was ham and cheese on a roll with an orange drink, if you know, you know, and a small bag of chips.
0: What's the least true rumor about you?
18: They're all true.
0: What's her favorite sport?
1: I don't really like sports, but I'll say hockey, because they're, you know, hot. They look hot.
7: Girls, can we do the dance? Because Vogue wanna see it. You ready?
0: That's right.
7: Yeah? All right.
0: Okay.
7: 5, 6, 7, 8. You happy?

0: prepare for a role?
1: Wax my ass.
2: Who's the scariest villain of all time?
3: Donald Trump.
4: Hey, what would you say is the greatest fashion trend of all time?
5: I'll probably get a lot of flack for this, but I'm gonna say clothes. And could you please take your feet off the couch? Don't think Lenny's not gonna hear about that.
6: Do you ever go back and watch old episodes of The Sweet Life?
7: When I'm drunk or feeling really narcissistic, yeah.
6: Now, what's the rest of your day looking like?
8: I just have a couple Zoom meetings. Mm-hmm. You know, the ones where you like only get dressed from here up.
6: What would be your song to walk down the aisle to?
9: What aisle are we talking about? You talking about the aisle to get some chicken wings? You talking about the aisle down the private jet? I like
6: Any
9: to walk
6: aisle.
9: Down the private jet aisle.
6: Okay.
9: To Shake That Laffy Taffy by D4L.
6: What good is an interview if I'm not gonna...
10: You gonna get down
6: I'm
10: with
6: not
10: me?
6: Gonna do a duet with you.
10: Come on, let's get
6: okay,
10: it.
6: Okay, let's get it. Okay, what's the most outrageous thing you've ever worn, Michael?
11: What do you mean? What's the most outrageous thing I've ever worn?
12: I know right away. It's that orange plaid suit that you wore.
11: I was trying to take a fashion risk.
6: Who's one actress you're dying to meet?
13: Jennifer Lawrence, because we both fell down the stairs.
6: What's one skill you wish you had, but you don't?
14: I wish I could sing.
6: Can you say anything in a foreign language?
15: Es complicado para explicar.
6: Do you have a hidden talent?
16: Yeah, I can make bird noises.
6: Prove it. All right, what advice would you give to anyone who wants to become a singer?
17: Get a good lawyer.
6: Priyanka, I heard that you perform your own stunts on set. What's been your most dangerous accident?
17: I got electrocuted on set once, which was pretty crazy. And I cut myself today. Sorry.
6: Who would you love to do a love scene with?
18: The Rock. Finish what we started.
6: Can you show me a magic trick?
17: Yes. Okay, here we go. Ready?
6: Uh-huh.
17: Alakabooty!
6: Whoa! And what's your schedule like these days?
17: Do you really want to know?
6: This is going to be scary.
17: Let's see.
6: Okay.
17: Okay, Google. Read me my last text.
19: Gigi, your schedule is pretty easy. After your shoot, meet us at JFK for Paris, London, Berlin, Rome, Saint-Tropez, the island nation of Nauru, Antarctica, and Des Moines, Iowa. See you at the airport.
17: There you have it.
6: Okay, wow. Vine or YouTube?
17: Vine.
6: Can you show me your best magic trick?
20: You want a magic
6: trick?
20: I mean...
6: Lay it on me.
20: The disappearing
6: thumb thing. Yeah. Come on, that's not your
20: like
6: best
20: it?
6: Magic trick.
20: Well.
6: Like, it can't be your... Were you texting Justin when I arrived?
21: No, I was actually ordering Postmates.
6: If you could bring back one look from your 20s, what would it be?
22: None. Have you seen those Spice Girls films?
6: What phrase defines how you live your life?
23: Hashtag IDGAF.
6: All right, Iggy, follow me on this one. If your stage name was your favorite Disney character plus the name of your elementary school you went to, what would your stage name be?
17: My stage name would be Ariel Mullumbimby.
6: What goes through your mind as you're being photographed?
23: Be fierce, be fierce, be fierce, but don't be too fierce, because apparently it really freaks people out.
6: NSYNC or One Direction?
23: Harry Styles.
6: Can you show me something awesome on this trampoline?
21: Sure.
6: That was pretty impressive.
21: Thanks.
6: Yeah. And what's something interesting you're yet to try that you'd love to master?
15: I've already tried, but I'd love to master a headstand. Let me show you.
6: Okay. You're gonna need the practice.
24: Big question, which belt?
23: It's a tough call. They're both so different.
17: I'm sorry, who asked her?
6: Can you say the most American thing in an American accent?
23: Hey y'all.
6: Can you show me your best lightsaber move with this lightsaber?
23: I have to save most of them for the film, but just a little flourish.
6: Not bad. What one celebrity is on the dream list to stop the car for?
25: Beyonce.
6: Which Italian word do you wish English speakers would stop saying incorrectly?
26: Versace. Is Versace.
6: True or false? You preferred wearing boys' uniforms when you were in grade school.
27: True.
6: Who's the cooler dad?
25: I am.
6: What's your favorite type of cuisine?
27: Let me show you.
6: Sure.
23: Boom!
6: That is a lot of Skittles. What are your favorite rap lyrics?
26: We want a lady in the street, but a freak in the bed.
6: Can you yell the answer to the next question outside of this window right here?
27: Yeah, absolutely.

0: What's your favorite dessert?
1: I don't like dessert, okay?
2: What was a book you read because everyone else in the world was reading it?
3: 50 Shades of Grey.
4: Can you show me a little salsa move?
1: Oh, me turn first? Then... Now, you second. Now.
0: Uh-huh. You still say that you are an introvert?
5: Yes, which is why a one-take 73 questions situation is not necessarily in my comfort zone.
0: What's your biggest pet peeve?
6: Panty lines.
0: Camilla, can you tell me something about you that people do not know?
7: Ooh, I can tell you three things. I don't know why I'm still speaking in a British accent. I actually eat a banana with every single meal. It doesn't matter what it is. Doesn't matter if it's pasta, a sandwich, rice and beans, scrambled eggs, pancakes, pizza. Eat bananas with everything. I can only sleep with socks on because I feel like the boogeyman will lick my feet if not. And I had a tick in the third grade where I couldn't stop flaring my nostrils. And that I have never confessed publicly before.
0: Do your kids have any nicknames for you?
8: Not that we can say in front of her.
0: Who's the player that you dread playing the most?
9: Rafa Nadal.
0: Who would your three dream dinner party attendees be?
10: Oprah Winfrey, Michelle Obama, and Jesus.
0: What's the Met Gala theme this year?
11: I think it's Oshkosh Bagosh, a retrospective.
0: Okay, show me a hidden talent.
11: You ready?
0: Yes.
11: And then?
0: What? Okay, that is weirding me out.
11: Creepy?
0: Did you ever find animal chin?
12: No, why do you think I built this? Why do you think I'm still out here doing it?
0: And what's an article of clothing you can't live without?
1: I'd say a full body spank, one that goes from my toes to my neck.
0: How close are the girlfriends?
6: Oh, in real life, we're girlfriends. They're through thick and thin.
0: How do you describe yourself?
8: I'm a 6'2" giraffe from the loo.
0: What's the most underrated band of the 90s?
13: Oasis.
0: How do you suggest we drink this tea?
14: Well, I'll be mum, shall I?
0: I have no idea what that means.
14: That means I'll pour.
0: Okay. Who's the epitome of class according to you?
15: Barack Obama.
16: Can I get a raise?
11: No.
0: And who is a historical person that you would resurrect to enjoy a meal in that kitchen?
10: Oh, the perfect person for these days is Albert Camus, who wrote The Plague.
0: What did 6-year-old Greta think she would be when she grew up?
17: A nun.
0: What does it mean to be an American today?
18: I'm always having to say, I am so sorry about that. Oh, so sorry.
0: What do you have to say to your internet trolls?
17: You guys seem to have a lot of fucking time on your hands.
11: Great. Let's call it a day.
0: Bye-bye.
17: Bye.
19: Thank you for having me, you guys. I love you so much. This is a dream come true.
11: Mwah.
20: Thanks for coming.
0: Best of luck, J-Lo.
21: Thank you. Do you want to have a little more charcuterie with me?
0: I'm all yours.
22: Yeah, city three. We pretty loud.

0: gonna ask you 73 questions before you go to your big cover shoot.
1: Okay, shoot.
0: All right. What are you most excited about these days?
1: A prospective vacation.
0: What's your favorite holiday?
1: Christmas.
0: Favorite season?
1: Spring.
0: What's a recent hobby you've picked up?
1: Needlepoint.
0: Where does one go on a perfect road trip?
1: It doesn't matter where you go, it's who you're with.
0: What's the best activity when home on a rainy day?
1: Cuddling.
0: If you could switch lives with someone for a day, who would it be?
1: Oprah Winfrey.
0: If you could have coffee with someone from the past, who would it be?
1: Janis Joplin, but it probably wouldn't be coffee.
0: What was the best thing that happened this year?
1: I turned 40, and yes, that was the best thing that happened this year. I had a joint party with my fiance, who also turned 40.
0: There we go. What's your New Year's resolution for 2015?
1: I'm not gonna make any New Year's resolutions because I usually break them by the second week and then fall into a spiral of self-loathing.
0: Amy, why am I crouching here watching you stretch?
1: Why are you crouching watching me stretch? I'm just kidding. I'm doing some ballet moves for my photo shoot.
0: Very cool. What's your favorite exercise?
1: Yoga.
0: Best way to decompress?
1: Yoga.
0: What was the last book you read?
1: Peaceful Parent, Happy Kids.
0: What was a book you read because everyone else in the world was reading it?
1: 50 Shades of Grey.
0: What's your favorite country to visit?
1: Italy.
0: Last country you visited?
1: Italy.
0: Country you wish to visit?
1: Greece.
0: Where would you spend retirement?
1: Colorado.
0: What's the biggest thing you learned about being a mom?
1: To just take it slowly and learn to see the world through my child's eyes.
0: Amy, I have some friends who want to ask you some questions. Are you okay with that?
1: Sure.
0: Great. Friends!
2: Oh,
1: hi! Hi! Oh my goodness, hi! Are you guys getting ready for a ballet class?
2: We're not here to answer questions. What's your favorite food?
1: Spicy.
2: What's your favorite ice cream?
1: Strawberry.
2: What makes you smile the most?
1: My family.
3: How can I become an actress?
1: Find a really good teacher and study really hard.
3: Kittens or puppies?
1: Puppies.
2: Unicorns or aliens?
1: Unicorns.
0: I knew it.
2: Amy, what was your first pet?
1: It was a dog, an Irish setter named Kristanya.
2: What was your worst subject in school?
1: Math.
2: What's your favorite game?
1: Running charades.
3: What's your favorite thing in the world?
1: My daughter.
3: What's the coolest thing in the world?
1: Being a mom.
2: What's the cutest thing in the world?
1: You guys are the cutest thing in the world.
3: I have a serious question.
1: Sure.
3: How do you know if you're in love with a boy?
1: Oh, that's a really serious question. Well, he'll make you feel special, he'll celebrate you, and he'll bring out the best in you.
4: Amy, here are your shoes. What is your spirit animal?
1: A lioness.
4: And Annie's gonna be ready for you in a minute.
1: Okay, thanks.
0: Amy, are you the type of person to be into classical music?
1: Yes, I am.
0: That's Tchaikovsky.
1: I know.
0: Who is your favorite band of all time?
1: I pretty much like any sort of singer-songwriter group from the 70s. I'm kind of old-fashioned like that.
0: If you can go to any concert, past or present, what would it be?
1: Woodstock.
0: What's the last song you listened to on your phone?
1: Roar by Katy Perry. That's my daughter's favorite song.
0: What song would you probably be caught dancing alone to?
1: Dancing in Heaven from Girls Just Wanna Have Fun.
0: You could work the runway.
1: Oh, nice.
0: What song would it be?
1: Pour Some Sugar on Me.
0: What's the best gift you've ever received?
1: Well, my fiance made me a pillow that had my daughter's face on it, so when I traveled, I could cuddle with her.
0: What's the best gift you've ever given?
1: My daughter.
0: Biggest surprise you've ever had?
1: When I was cast in Catch Me If You Can, that was a big surprise.
0: Who is your fashion icon?
1: Grace Kelly.
0: Favorite fashion trend of all time?
1: Wide leg pants.
0: Most stylish person?
1: Anna Wintour.
0: What did you wear to your prom?
1: I wore this fabulous teal crushed velvet dress, had rhinestone straps, and my boyfriend's mom made it for you. For me. Thank you, Jerry.
0: Who was your date to your prom?
1: Christian Doolin.
0: Where do you think Princess Giselle is today?
1: Well, hopefully she is singing in parks across America and she's not disenchanted.
0: Amy, do you want to see these kids bust out some sick moves?
1: Yeah. Come on.
0: All right, kids. 5, 6, 7, 8. That is the most impressive thing I've ever seen in my entire life.
2: See me, bye.
1: Bye, thank you. Oh my God, they're so chewy. Amy,
0: what's your favorite movie of all time?
1: Gone with the Wind.
0: What was a movie that made you cry?
1: Ghost. I was like 18.
5: Movie that made you laugh the hardest?
1: Bridesmaids.
5: If you could make a documentary, what would it be about?
1: The foster care system.
5: What's your favorite TV show?
1: Girls.
5: If you could make a cameo in anything, what would it be?
1: American Horror Story. Excuse me?
6: Amy.
1: Hi!
6: I'm ready to propose to my girlfriend. What advice do you have? Like, what kind of charming, engaging way should I go about asking her?
1: Just be yourself and do something personal, but not so personal that you can't share the story later. So.
6: Thank you.
5: If Lois Lane wasn't a journalist, what would she be?
1: A politician.
5: If you could have one superpower, what would it be?
1: Reading people's minds.
5: What is your kryptonite?
1: Foot rubs.
5: What makes a superman?
1: Kindness.
5: What are you most enchanted by?
1: Children singing.
4: Amy, what's your guilty pleasure?
1: Nachos.
4: Well, we have that, and Annie's now ready for you.
1: Awesome.
5: Delicious.
1: Nachos. Nachos and Annie. It's awesome.
5: What's your favorite app?
1: Bubble Witch.
5: What's your favorite website?
1: Shopbop.
5: Who do you text the most?
1: My fiancé.
5: What's a moment you felt most proud?
1: After the birth of my daughter.
5: What has been your most challenging role?
1: Probably my role from American Hustle.
5: What's your biggest strength?
1: Sorry.
5: Oh, that's okay. I'll get you some water.
1: Lingering cold. Perseverance.
5: What's your biggest weakness?
1: This cough.
5: I promise. We're almost done. Hang in there. What is a skill still unmastered?
1: I really would love to learn to play the guitar better.
5: My friend would like to make one more appearance.
2: Amy, I have one last question for you.
1: Sure.
2: What advice do you have for a girl my age?
1: Don't grow up too fast.
2: Okay. Thank you.
1: You're welcome.
5: Amy, take care. Have a good cover
1: Bye,
5: shoot.
1: Thank you.
5: Bye-bye. Get some water.
1: For more 73 questions, subscribe to the Vogue channel.

0: Cardi B.
1: Hey, babe.
0: Culture sleeping.
1: Yeah. How you doing?
0: I'm doing fine. I'm just here to ask you 73 questions.
1: Oh, yeah?
0: Let's do it.
1: Let's get started. All right. Come on in. Welcome to the hood.
0: Thank you. And here we are in your grandmother's home, right?
1: Mm-hmm.
0: Wow. That's so cool. What's your favorite thing about this home?
1: That it's always packed with family.
0: Yeah?
1: Yeah. So it's always distracting me from the chaos of the world and work.
0: Right. And this place makes you feel nostalgic.
1: Yes.
0: Does it?
1: Mm-hmm.
0: Now, you were raised in the Bronx.
1: Mm-hmm.
0: What makes the Bronx so special to you?
1: That if you could survive in the Bronx, you could survive anywhere.
0: Right. And I gotta say, I'm really happy that Culture's making a cameo in this video.
1: Oh, yeah. I'm so glad she's sleeping.
0: What's the newest word that she's learned recently?
1: Open. She wants me to open everything.
0: Open? What's the biggest lesson you've learned from Culture?
1: The biggest lesson is that you're never ready on time.
0: Mm.
1: Things don't go as you plan, never.
0: And what's the biggest lesson you want to teach her?
1: That don't worry about people say, yeah. And to dream big and follow it.
0: What do you wish for her?
1: I wish for her to be a successful businesswoman, independent woman, confident woman.
0: Mm-hmm. What is the most underrated part of motherhood?
1: The most underrated part of motherhood is that it's hard. Right. You know what I'm saying? People think that it's easy, but
0: right. It's
1: hard. We deserve more Mother's Day.
0: What's the most challenging part of being a mother?
1: The most challenging part of being a mother, like I said, you're never on time.
0: Right.
1: You're never on time.
0: And you once apologized for wanting to be pregnant again. Why?
1: Oh, you know, my fans, you know, they want their tour. I feel like there's so many things in the work that they want, and it will not be able to be done if I'm pregnant.
0: As a new mother, do you feel the way you've been positioned in the press? Has it changed?
1: No, it still has been the same. People still talk about me like if I don't have a kid, but I know I'm a different person now, so whatever.
0: All right, now some questions about fashion.
1: Oh, yeah, let's do it.
0: Who's your fashion icon?
1: To me, Lady Gaga, Missy Elliott, mm-hmm. Jennifer Lopez, Rihanna.
0: Yep. Mm-hmm. What's the most extravagant thing in your wardrobe?
1: This Hermes bag that my husband got me for my birthday. It's extravagant.
0: What's your go-to nail design?
1: Long. Always long.
0: I can tell. Look at that. What's your favorite part of the design process?
1: Seeing the outcome. You know what I'm saying? The sketches always look good, but a good outcome is the greatest because sometimes it could be terrible.
0: Yeah. And who's your favorite designer?
1: I love them all.
0: Pretty diplomatic answer.
1: Yeah.
0: Well, there's a lot to choose from, I guess.
1: You want some coffee?
0: Yeah, I'd love some. Thank you.
1: Okay, I'll put my baby down.
0: She's really out. So what question do you wish people would stop asking you?
1: I hate when people ask me questions about my butt. People are so obsessed with knowing about the enhanced butt process that it's like, Lord.
0: Right.
1: More.
0: Oh. And what's a question you wish you'd be asked more? Look at that.
1: Popular trendy topics. I love when people ask me trendy topics and I love to debate about them. So that's what I want people to ask me more.
0: What's the funniest thing you've ever read in the press about yourself?
1: The funniest thing that I read about myself? Oh, I don't even know what to tell you. There's always something funny every goddamn week.
0: When you feel like cooking, what is your favorite thing to cook?
1: My favorite thing to cook is peanut butter and jelly because it's fast to make.
0: What's your favorite place to eat in New York City?
1: Philippe Chow.
0: What should I order when I'm there?
1: Chicken saute.
0: How about Atlanta? What should I get in Atlanta?
1: Soul food is the best everywhere. Wings, they have the best wings everywhere.
0: Which of your songs is your favorite?
1: They're all my babies. I cannot choose between my kids.
0: Okay, all right. Where were you when you first heard yourself on the radio?
1: I was here in New York in the car. Like, me? Yes.
0: That's too funny. Thank you so much. Thank you.
1: Uh-huh.
0: Now, Cardi, when you were growing up here in New York, who were you listening to in hip-hop?
1: Missy Elliott, I grew up listening to 50 Cent, mm-hmm. The whole Ja Rule, the Murder, Inc. stuff. That's what I grew up listening to.
0: And you performed Bad Romance while you were still in high school at a talent show.
1: Yes.
0: Did you ever think Lady Gaga was going to see that?
1: No. I cannot even believe it, but hey.
0: It's crazy.
1: We love you in the hood, Lady Gaga.
0: What celebrity has made you most nervous?
1: Beyonce, Lady Gaga, Rihanna. Every single time I meet them, I'll be like,
0: I'd be like that, too. Who's another icon that you're dying to meet?
1: I feel like I met them all.
0: Mm-hmm.
1: I met them all.
0: And what's your dream collab?
1: My dream collab? I don't know. I don't know yet.
0: Okay. So,
1: what happened?
0: You gonna tell me anything about this new album? I mean, come on. Tell me something.
1: It's spicy.
0: That's it?
1: Yeah, controversial.
0: All right, fine. Now, you've received a lot of labels in the press. A hero of female empowerment, a disruptor, no filter. How do you feel about these labels?
1: I feel good. I feel like that's what I am.
0: Mm-hmm. And who is the real Cardi B outside of the spotlight?
1: I feel like I have a really chill side. I'm very balanced. I could be a little crazy. But if I don't know you, I'm going to study you. I'm a big Libra, so... And I'm always to myself. I don't really hang out too much. I just be home all day. I'm boring. I'm kind of boring.
0: Well, what's the hardest aspect of fame that you've had to adapt to?
1: The hardest, people criticizing you, people making stories about you. It's like you're never in peace, even when you're not even doing anything.
0: Is there anything that you wish you could redo in your life?
1: I wish I didn't give energy to certain people.
0: Mm-hmm.
1: But like if I didn't give them that energy, I wouldn't make them who they are today. So
0: when you hear about beef in the music industry, how does that make you feel?
1: I feel like it's just tiring. People just keep making it, especially when it comes to girls and hip hop industry.
0: And what is something this industry needs more of right now?
1: Realness. Mm. A lot of people ain't real. They ain't living their truth. They ain't telling their story. They ain't telling their life. They ain't living it.
0: Right. And you said you're a Libra.
1: Yeah.
0: What's the most accurate trait of you as a Libra? Like the most accurate?
1: We're very ambitious. We love working. We love making new money. It's really hard for us to make choices. Yeah.
0: Now, in 100 years from now, how would you like to be remembered?
1: I would like to be remembered as the girl next door that made it.
0: Yes, you did. And what advice would Cardi B give to a 16-year-old Cardi B?
1: What advice do I give my 16-year-old self is whatever dilemma that you have, it is not going to matter as soon as high school finished. After you're 18, whatever problems I had, it doesn't matter.
0: So many people respect you for your determination to stop at nothing to get what you want.
1: Yeah.
0: What kept you going all this time?
1: What kept me going is the fact that I know I always wanted children. So in order for me to have children, I know I have to be stable. I know that I want to spoil my child for the rest of my life. And in order for me to spoil my child for the rest of my life, I have to have money and make money for the rest of my life. So.
0: And when do you feel most vulnerable?
1: When I feel most vulnerable is when people say so many mean things about me. But you know what? I heard Beyonce only allows herself to feel bad for one day. So I only give one day for me to feel bad for myself. Then I'm back to work and not giving a f-.
0: What do you say to those in the press who say that you don't need to be a real artist these days, that it's all about the followers, that you just have to be popular?
1: Tell them why they don't try to be it.
0: Cardi, can you rank your top 5 Migos songs?
1: Top 5 Migos songs? It's a lot. Hannah Montana, Versace, Bad and Bougie. Mm-hmm. Super Bowl is such an underrated song. Stripper Bowl. I love that song. And Mama Told Me. That's a good word.
0: Now you realize what I have to do right now.
1: What is it?
0: I have to ask you to call Offset.
1: Oh, call my man right now?
0: Let's do it.
1: Oh, sure.
0: Where is he?
1: He's in L.A. He's working so hard out there.
0: What's your favorite quality about him?
1: Everything. I love that man. I want to lick him up and down all day. I love that I feel secure with him.
0: Yeah.
1: Protected and financially, always. He takes care of home. He takes care of me.
0: All right. Let's see if he's there.
1: Let's see. Hi, honey bunny.
2: Hey.
1: We got people here.
0: What's up, Offset?
2: What up? What up?
0: Offset, I gotta ask you a question.
2: What up?
0: What's the best and worst habits that Cardi has?
2: Worst habit she got is being in her phone for 35,000 hours every single day. Every single day she's been on her phone, looking at the phone, comments, looking at it.
1: Okay, what's my best habit?
2: Her best habit is raising coaching, and she's a mom. She's doing a great job. And, like, a habit with that habit is she like a dress coach and do her hair every day. She's in an outfit, take pictures with her, and do her hair.
1: I love it.
0: And Offset, can you ask Cardi a question?
2: How much you love me, girl?
1: I love you. I love you bigger than my ass. That my ass is big.
0: What do you got to say about that, Offset?
2: That ass is big. I know.
1: Okay.
0: All right, thanks, Offset.
1: Love you.
0: That is so cool that we got... It's very, very romantic. What would you say is Offset's best asset or best habit?
1: His best habit is everything.
0: I'm gonna get so much trouble.
1: Happy. And then the worst habit is that when I be in the bathroom, he just be trying to buzz in because I think he's trying to catch me talking to myself.
0: Oh, man. All right, so what relationship advice can you share?
1: What relationship advice can I share is that if you love somebody, no matter what, try to work it out.
0: Hmm. What lesson has he taught you?
1: He has taught me, you know, I always thought I was this strong woman. Hmm. Well, I am a strong woman, but I always felt like I know everything. Matter of fact, that's what it is. I always feel like I know everything, and he taught me that I don't.
0: What has marriage taught you about yourself?
1: Marriage taught me about myself is that it's a unity. You know, it's not just you. It's both.
0: Right.
1: Together.
0: Is there a double standard in the way that male and female rappers are questioned by the press?
1: Yes, totally. I feel like every single time that a female artist is getting questioned, they always want to mention another artist. They always instigate to talk about them. It's just, ugh.
0: All right, we're going to shift gears here. What's your guilty pleasure?
1: My guilt is smelling my f***.
0: Oh, God. And what's your least favorite movie?
1: My least favorite movie? I don't know. I barely watch movies, so if I'm watching one, it has to be good and it'd be good.
0: All right, and then this is a little bit of a curveball. Who is your least favorite president of the United States of America?
1: The one that's going to get impeached.
0: Oh.
1: The third one that's going to
0: get impeached. Making predictions. All right, now if President Trump invited you to the White House and you showed up, what would be your first question to him?
1: My question to be is, if you don't love every American citizen, why become president?
0: That's good. Now, I've read that you love reading up about the political system and former U.S. presidents. Mm-hmm. What's something you recently learned about the system that really struck you?
1: That the system was never made for us.
0: If you had the power to create a law with like a magic wand, what law would it be and why?
1: There's this law, I think, in South Africa that if you say anything racial, you will go to jail. You will go to jail or get fined. That would be my law. Say anything racial to somebody else, you will get fined or you might go to jail.
0: Was there a specific event or incident that made you want to use your platform and your audience to speak out?
1: Just living in my neighborhood made me always want to speak up, always seeing the injustice, seeing how kids my age, my color, darker, were getting treated in my neighborhood. That always made me want to like be involved, even when I was a teenager. So.
0: And you are feeling the burn right now.
1: Oh, feeling burn, the burn.
0: Bernie Sanders, you are feeling that burn. What about him excites you the most?
1: What I like about Bernie Sanders is that he's been doing this for a long time. He's a natural humanitarian. You know that there's people that just care for the world. They just want to take care of people. Mm. That's their passion. They don't do it for money. They do it because that's their passion.
0: Yeah.
1: And he's been doing this for a long time, not just to become a president and get good votes. That's just how he naturally is.
0: What does feminism mean to you?
1: Feminism means equal to me.
0: Right. And what message would you like to send to your young female fans right now?
1: To my young ones is that whatever's happening right now to you is not going to matter in a couple of years, especially if you're in high school, people bullying you, picking on you. Those people are not going to matter in 2 years or right after you got out of high school. If you have a boy, he don't like you, he's going to be ugly to you in a couple of years. Trust me.
0: Do you think the way that the industry views women is changing?
1: Of course, we're taking over pop, hip hop, everything. We're at the top right now.
0: All right, final questions. This is going to be the most important questions here, maybe. Have you ever thought about what your Cardi language, the rhyming, the taglines that you have, what is that language called? Give it a name if it doesn't have one. What do you think?
1: Bardiology?
0: Bardiology.
1: Bardiology, yeah.
0: All right, hopefully that's going to stick, right? Okay, last question. What do you think of when you hear people impersonate your singing and your noises?
1: I don't sound like that.
0: Wait, hold on. Like that.
1: That did not sound like me.
0: Give me some tips.
1: You have to have sass. Like, okr.
0: Okr. All right, and that's it. Thank you so much.
1: Thank you.
0: Bye, bye, culture. Bye, sweet dreams. Cardi, thanks so much.

0: video, but I can't see. Greta Gerwig!
1: Hi!
0: I'm here for your 73 question interview.
1: Okay.
0: And the first question is, how did I end up on a studio lot?
1: Well, I find myself here at Sony a lot, doing marketing meetings and saying hi to people, and today I'm here for a screening.
0: When was the last time you actually shot on a soundstage?
1: I shot on a soundstage last in Massachusetts while I was making my movie, Little Women.
0: Cool. And why did you decide to shoot on location for Little Women?
1: Well, for me, Little Women is a sacred text, and I wanted to treat the place where it was written as sacrosanct.
0: Yeah, no, totally. Well, I love the movie, and there have been so many different versions of Little Women over the years. What did you want to avoid in your retelling?
1: I wanted to avoid any hoop skirts or corsets because I find both of those unappealing garments.
0: That completely adds up. And if you could speak to Louisa May Alcott today, what do you think you would ask her?
1: Well, I think I would say, what are those crossed out sections of your journal? What are in the crossed out sections? What happened? Because something did.
0: Well, I didn't read the crossed out sections, but I'm going to take your word for that.
1: I have to make the screening. Can we walk?
0: I'd love to walk. Now, I know it's tricky because this is something very close to you, but what would you say was your favorite scene to shoot from Little Women?
1: My favorite scene was definitely shooting the dancing with Saoirse and Timmy on the porch outside of the party,
0: yep.
1: Just because it was so joyful and wonderful. And it was actually three in the morning in the cold in Massachusetts.
0: I love Saoirse. And I'm going to get back to her later, but who was someone in history that you found to be really inspiring?
1: Someone is dead. Virginia Woolf. Virginia Woolf.
0: Virginia Woolf. Tell me more.
1: What I love about her, so many things I love her writing, but also she was included in the canon because she was just better than everyone.
0: Mm.
1: And I feel like they thought, oh, well, that lady, she's a lady, but she's really great.
0: Is there a story out there that you've longed to see a retelling of?
1: The Bible, but from the point of view of all the women.
0: Now, you've received immense praise for your writing, along with an Oscar nomination for Best Adapted Screenplay. Congratulations for that.
1: Thank you.
0: Can you describe your perfect setting and setup for writing?
1: My perfect setup for writing is a place with a bed, a single bed, a bed for just me, because I like to take naps a lot while I'm writing. It would have a slanted ceiling. It would be very small. It would be like a secret door situation, so no one would know what I was in there. It'd be lots of space where I can put stuff up on the wall, lots of books, but cozy and secret.
0: I wasn't expecting that to be so elaborate.
1: Yes. But I have it planned in a notebook.
0: Writing original or adaptive, which do you prefer?
1: Well, original, but I treat it all like it's original, even if I'm adapting something.
0: Now, let me in on a secret. Are you trying to get Saoirse and Timothy to date?
1: Wait, who wouldn't want them to date? They're so good looking.
0: True. Would you direct another period piece?
1: Yes.
0: And what borough would Joe March live in today?
1: Manhattan.
0: What was your first apartment in New York like?
1: My generator just went on.
0: It's the one-take interview, Greta.
1: I lived in the dorms up at Barnard College, Columbia, and then I was on 113th Street in a studio apartment a friend.
0: Oh, and what's your favorite thing to do in New York City on a rare day off?
1: Walking, just tons of walking. Walking from my apartment all the way to the Met, walk around the Met, walk back.
0: And what about Los Angeles?
1: I go to a place where I can walk.
0: You've been living in New York for a while now. How do you know when a home is a home?
1: A home is a home when you have books you've actually read in it.
0: What's a reference only people from Sacramento would understand?
1: The Fabulous 40s. No one knows what that is outside of Sacramento.
0: What did 6-year-old Greta think she would be when she grew up?
1: A nun. Because I liked the outfits.
0: What's the role you never got to play but always dreamed of? Come on.
1: Hamlet! I mean, I still can.
0: I'm not going to do a to be or not to be reference there. But anyway, you dance a bunch in your films. Do you mind showing me your favorite move that you've ever done on camera in any movie?
1: Yeah, but I can't really do it in heels. I mean, it was sort of like, you know, like that, like,
0: oh,
1: new wave dance. Like that
0: yeah,
1: kind
0: yeah.
1: of a... Do you know what
0: That's
1: I'm talking
0: good.
1: About?
0: Yes, I do.
1: that thing. Can you dance too?
0: No, I can't. All right, you got me. You got me. I'm doing
1: it. Okay.
0: Let's keep walking. Now, in your career, what's something you initially thought was negative but eventually turned out to be a positive?
1: Well, I was meant to do a sitcom called How I Met Your Dad, and it didn't work. Nobody wanted it, so that seemed bad, but now it's okay. But who knows? It could have been great, and I would have had a better alternate life.
0: What's one movie you've watched over 1,000 times?
1: Singing in the Rain.
0: Why did you watch that 1,000 times?
1: Because it's the most joyful thing I've ever really seen on camera.
0: In three words, what's the vibe you try to achieve on a Greta set?
1: Communal, spontaneous, concentrated humor.
0: That's so you. What's the best piece of advice you received as you are starting on a film?
1: You only get to know what you're not doing once, so don't miss it.
0: Wise words.
1: Do you want to steal this golf cart?
0: They let you drive golf carts around
1: here? All right.
0: Okay, you only get to know what you're not doing once, so you don't miss it. Do you still believe in that advice?
1: Definitely. Luckily you get to not know what you're doing on any new film you're doing, so you can be a beginner forever. But yeah, once you do the first one, that's it. Do you want to get in?
0: You're so hospitable. Absolutely. What book most positively shaped your idea of romance?
1: I don't know about positively, but it was shaped by Jane Austen, because she's Jane Austen, and it was what made me think that every guy who was a jerk was actually a super nice guy who wanted to marry me.
0: Very insightful. What book most positively shaped your idea of the world?
1: Positively shaped my idea of the world.
0: Positively shaped.
1: Oh my gosh. I think, I don't know if this counts as positive, but Joan Didion's writing made me think that perhaps the life I was living was worth writing about.
0: Now, why is maintaining your fashion style so important now you're a director?
1: To communicate all of my power.
0: And you have a lot of power.
1: I have so much power, and you can tell by the breadth of my shoulders.
0: I can see. Who's your fashion icon?
1: My friend Sarah's sister, Leah.
0: And what's your favorite piece of vintage clothing in your wardrobe?
1: I have a pair of Converse sneakers that are Converse before was bought by Nike, and they're the Jack Purcells, and they changed the way they looked. They tried to lie to me and say that they didn't change them, but they did.
0: Oof. Jumpsuit or pantsuit?
1: Jumpsuit.
0: Floral or plaid?
1: Plaid.
0: Motorcycle jacket or blazer?
1: Blazer.
0: What's the first thing you notice about someone's outfit? Like mine?
1: The shoes.
0: Oh, interesting. What is the sexiest thing a man can wear?
1: Just a tiny hat.
0: That's not true.
1: Just imagine it. Wouldn't you be intrigued? Sexually?
0: Maybe. Just a little bit. What's the sexiest thing a woman can wear?
1: I don't know. For my money, an oversized shirt, like a man shirt.
0: What was your favorite meal growing up?
1: Well, I had two, and it's still the same. Number one, cereal. Number two, macaroni and cheese.
0: Favorite nonfiction writer?
1: Robert Sapolsky.
0: Good driving, by the way. What was the last TV show that you binge-watched?
1: I'm in the process of binging Love Island, UK.
0: Where's one place in the world that you are dying to visit?
1: Oh, I'm dying to visit. Ireland, because of Saoirse. She told me I'd love it. I've never been.
0: You're going to love it there. It is good. If you could share the dance floor with anyone in history, who would it be?
1: Gene Kelly.
0: Oh, good dancer.
2: Hi, Greta.
1: Hi, how are you?
0: Gene Kelly, that is a good one. What would you dance with him? What do you imagine? What song do you imagine dancing with him?
1: We would dance to Moon Age Daydream. But tap.
0: Nice. So, you're doing a lot of interviews these days. What question are you hoping to get asked more?
1: I hope to get asked more. It would have to like also correspond with my life. I would hope somebody asked me, what does it feel like to win so many Oscars?
0: Hey, this may happen. This may likely be the case.
1: We're here.
0: Okay. What's your favorite look that you've ever worn on the red carpet?
1: Well, actually, Rose d'Arte at the Oscars 2 years ago. It was a yellow dress. It was the color of California poppies, and I loved it.
0: Oh, that's beautiful. And what would you say is your favorite plot twist? Books or movies?
1: Favorite plot? It was at the end of Arrival when you realize the timelines are wrong.
0: And what film have you seen in the past 6 months that has left the biggest impact on you?
1: Pain and Glory.
0: Why Pain and Glory?
1: Because it was so vulnerable, both on the part of Pedro Almodovar and Antonio Banderas. I felt both of their beating hearts in it.
2: I feel those corazones.
1: Want to sit down?
0: Yeah. So Greta, you got to let me in on a secret. I heard a rumor that...

0: Getting intention, and sometimes if you don't know, that can be hard to come across.
1: That's interesting. Do you read your reviews?
0: I read them after. I read them long after. Because I like smart reviews, and I like film criticism, but it's too painful to read them when it first comes out.
1: Yeah, it has to be tough.
0: Yes.
1: And when do you feel most comfortable?
0: When I'm directing.
1: Why?
0: Because I think the more chaotic and high pressure an environment is, the more relaxed and at ease I get. I find that I, in a wonderful way, become invisible, and I feel very good.
1: That's well said. And what have you observed in your first year of motherhood?
0: That babies are pattern-seeking machines. That we come into this world looking for patterns. You think they're just unaware. They're not. They're always looking for what happened before and will it happen again.
1: And do you remember a time when you cried while directing?
0: Yes, I cry while directing almost every single day.
1: Now, talking about directing, we asked your 73 Questions alum, Saoirse Ronan, what draws her to a script, and she said good pacing. Was that something you are thinking about when you're writing?
0: Yes, I always think, I don't know that I would call it pacing, but I do think about the rhythm of the words. That's a big deal for me as a writer, and I think maybe it's more particular to me than for other screenwriters, but the way that sounds almost musically is how I know a thing is done.
1: I also asked her what song, without question, makes her cry. And what song is that for you?
0: The musical Passing Strange. There's a whole section after his mother dies that I can't listen to without crying.
1: You said you love to capture moments when people truly are alone. And what draws you to that?
0: Well, in movies, being alone with a character is very special and it's very unique to cinema. And I think I'm always interested in who are we when we think no one is watching.
1: Huh. And you wrote Little Women and Lady Bird alone. How does that feel versus when you're collaborating with a partner?
0: Writing with a partner is more fun than writing alone because you can make each other laugh. Mm. But writing alone, it can give you a very deep sense of satisfaction and lonely victory.
1: I never thought about it like that. But who do you normally allow to read your scripts first? Who's that person with that privilege?
0: Noah Baumbach reads my scripts first.
1: Of course it's Noah.
0: I have to go to the screening. Can we walk?
1: Yeah, let's go. So, I was wondering, is procrastination ever an issue for you?
0: Yes, I'm such a terrible procrastinator. I mean, I'm a good procrastinator. I'm really good at it. I do it constantly.
1: And what do you do to kind of snap out of your procrastination?
0: It's all about fear. It's when the fear of not doing something gets bigger than the fear of doing it. And then I do it.
1: Hmm. And what's the time that you laughed the most on set?
0: When Bob Odenkirk was there. He's very funny, and he was making everyone laugh at the dinner table because I needed real laughter, and then I was crying with laughter sitting in the monitor.
1: I was not expecting him at all when he showed up on camera.
0: I know, but wouldn't you be so happy if he was your dad and came home from the Civil War? You'd be like, Dad's home, it's Bob Odenkirk.
1: Greta, you find yourself in a cinematic crisis. Who's the first person that you call?
0: Noah probably first, but after that, Wes Anderson, who's good friends with Noah, but he always has good advice, and he always has a way of kind of making the obstacle the solution. He says, well, maybe that's not a problem. Maybe that's what you should base that whole section around.
1: Now, your work is really, really hard to describe, but what do you want people to feel when they watch your work?
0: I hope they say it makes them live more vividly when they leave the movie theater.
1: What word always makes you laugh?
0: Befuddled.
1: Oh, that's a good one. Greta, last question for you. Question number 73. What's next for you?
0: I'm going to be acting in Three Sisters by Chekhov in New York, and then I will be writing a picture about Barbie. A Barbie
1: Ooh,
0: picture.
1: That sounds good. Greta, good luck to you. Can't wait to see you.
0: Thank you.
1: Winning that Oscar.
0: Thank you.
1: You got it. Bye-bye.

No shame.

0: Hey.
1: Aziz.
0: What's
1: up? There you are. Hope you are ready for a mind-blowing 73-question interview experience that I'm about to throw down for you.
0: Of course.
1: All right, so what's popping these days?
0: Here in L.A., and tomorrow I'm going to New York for the Met Gala.
1: All right, what's the next vacation you're taking?
0: Gonna go back to Italy.
1: What was the last vacation you took?
0: I was living in Japan for a couple months.
1: Are you always on vacation?
0: It wasn't really vacation. I was there writing a script.
1: Did you get a lot of writing done?
0: Not really. Hey, we're in L.A. Should I make you a smoothie?
1: Love it.
0: Let's go.
1: Who do you wish you could meet for the first time again?
0: Beyonce?
1: Who is the first person to call you with good news?
0: Either my parents or Eric Wareheim.
1: Who's your favorite person to write with?
0: My little brother and niece.
1: If you could blast one joke into outer space, what would it be?
0: All of Richard Pryor live in concert.
1: What's your favorite punchline to a joke?
0: If that puppy does that, he's gonna be in big trouble. I don't know what the setup is, but I really like that punchline.
1: When did you realize that comedy was a real option for you?
0: Sophomore year of college.
1: What's your best Amy Poehler story?
0: Her kids always call me Turkey Sandwich.
1: Did 50 Cent ever confront you about that grapefruit joke?
0: No, he did not.
1: What's one thing about Chris Pratt people would be surprised to know?
0: He's our most successful Indian American actor.
1: What's the best impression you can do?
0: I'm Sandy Kenyon with the Eyewitness News Movie Minute.
1: What was the best lesson your parents ever taught you?
0: Be nice to people and work really hard.
1: What's the funniest thing your dad's ever done?
0: Probably when he's annoying my mom all the time.
1: What's the funniest thing your mom's ever done?
0: Probably when she's getting mad at my dad for annoying her all the time.
1: What's the first app you open in the morning?
0: I try to keep my phone really far away from me.
1: What's your favorite mythical creature?
0: Can I say dinosaurs even though they're real?
1: What noise would you play as you enter a room?
0: Ba ba ba ba!
1: What's one thing you don't know that you want to learn?
0: How to cook everything.
1: Can you say something in 6 languages?
0: Tengo hambre, j'ai faim, una caga suita, I'm hungry, vai passi che ho fame.
1: Io non sapevo che tu parli italiano, perché tu parli italiano?
0: Sì, ho imparato a parlare italiano quando ho vissuto in Italia per ricerca per la copione per la seconda stagione del Maestro del Niente. Andiamo.
1: What makes South Carolina barbecue different?
0: It's a little less racist than Alabama barbecue.
1: What's the most delicious place in the world?
0: Tokyo.
1: What's a favorite taco of all time?
0: I like Ricky's Fish Tacos and many other tacos. Please don't make me choose one.
1: What's a food trend that you hate?
0: The word foodie. Stop it. People that like food shouldn't get this weird fetishy sounding thing. Call the people that don't care what they eat food bozos.
1: What's the best fast food restaurant?
0: Chick-fil-A, which makes the controversy so heartbreaking.
1: If you were any type of pasta, what type of pasta would you be?
0: Lasagna.
1: If you had a food truck, what would the name be?
0: Aziz's Lasagna.
1: What's your spirit animal?
0: Quatosaurus.
1: Who is your ultimate style icon?
0: Right now, Marcello Mastroianni.
1: What fashion trend should we most definitely bring back?
0: Sweatpants with words on the butt, but you integrate it into protest culture, so it's like, hashtag join the conversation.
1: Do you have any fashion advice for me?
0: Maybe go to a tailor.
1: You're being honored and giving the story at the Moth Ball this year. Do you get stage fright?
0: No, I'm a professional comedian.
1: Not even that time when you hosted SNL?
0: Oh, I was really nervous. All right, let's go down.
1: Okay. If you wrote the sequel to Modern Romance for 40 years into the future, what would the subtitle be?
0: Teleportation and Tuggies.
1: How do you make a woman laugh?
0: Be honest, be yourself, try to connect with them, hope for the best.
1: What is your best Tinder pickup line?
0: Devs is going to Whole Foods. Want me to pick you up anything?
1: Who is your childhood crush?
0: Elaine Bennis.
1: Do you have a deal breaker?
0: Not liking Seinfeld.
1: What's your most overused emoji?
0: This guy.
1: What was your AOL Instant Messenger screen name?
0: Well, for a while I was Megadeth 45.
1: Aziz, what's the most amazing gift you've ever received in your life?
0: My kids.
1: Wait, you have kids?
0: Nope.
1: What's the Met Gala theme this year?
0: I think it's Oshkosh Bagosh, a retrospective.
1: Who are you most nervous to meet?
0: Head designer Sebastian Oshkosh.
1: If you could have a +4 to this event, who would you bring?
0: All 4 members of Boyz II Men so they could sing on Bended Knee when I walked in.
1: Is there anything you want to say to Anna before the big night?
0: Anna, please sit me next to that area where they bring out the little trays of pigs in a blanket.
2: Aziz! Hey, my wife and I are on the fritz, and how do we win back her trust?
0: Oh, I don't know, man. I'm sorry. Here's your glasses.
2: Oh, my sunnies. Thanks.
1: What's your favorite DJ?
0: Questlove?
1: First record you ever scratched.
0: A war tour by Trap Called Quest?
1: What song do you not want to hear anyone sing ever again at karaoke?
0: American Pie.
1: What's your best memory of hanging out with Kanye West?
0: Time I walked into his house, he was listening to 808s and Heartbreak, and I said, are you listening to your own music? And he said, yeah, these beats are dope.
1: Can you rank Kanye West's albums in order of best to worst?
0: There's a tie up top, Watch the Throne, Twisted Fantasy. Then I'm gonna go a tie with Yeezus and Life of Pablo, then Graduation, then College Dropout, then Late Registration. Oh my God, it's so hard.
1: Yeah, that is hard. Favorite verse from any MC ever?
0: Well, it's my favorite, not the best,
1: favorite.
0: Right?
1: Yeah, not best.
0: So my favorite is maybe that really silly DMX verse where he lists all his ex-girlfriends.
1: Can I please hear some of that?
0: No, I couldn't do it justice, I'm sorry.
1: Can you at least list some of your ex-girlfriends?
0: Mine?
1: Yeah.
0: Well, there was Brenda, Leticia, Linda, Felicia, Dawn, LaShawn, Inez, Alicia, Teresa, Monica, Sharon, Vicky, Lisa, Veronica, Karen, Nikki, Cookie.
1: Where'd you meet Cookie?
0: Oh, I met her at the ice cream parlor. Tanya, Diane, Lori, and Carla. Marina, Selena, Katrina, Sabrina, about three Kims. What? Latoya and Tina. There's others, but we should probably keep moving.
1: It's a random day in 1996. What are you most likely doing?
0: Learning a Led Zeppelin guitar solo.
1: It's a random day in 2006. What are you most likely doing?
0: Getting ready for one of my awful early stand-up sets.
1: It's a random day in 2027. What are you most likely doing?
0: Teleporting to Tokyo. I got high hopes for them figuring out teleportation.
1: Aziz, where are you from?
0: I'm from South Carolina.
1: No, like, where are you really from?
0: Racist.
1: Okay, mandatory nod to Reddit. Would you rather fight 100 duck-sized horses or one horse-sized duck?
0: One horse-sized duck, but little Sebastian from Parks and Rec has to have my back.
1: What's the last book you didn't finish?
0: A Life by Ilya Kazan.
1: Who's your favorite video game character?
0: Jax from Mortal Kombat 2.
1: What's the best movie of all time?
0: Back to the Future, or The Apartment, or I'm Record.
1: What advice do you have for Asian Americans aspiring to get into entertainment?
0: Don't ask questions like that. You can do anything white people can do.
1: What TV show would you want to make a cameo in?
0: Knight Rider.
1: What famous person would you want to play you in a movie?
0: Hopefully I get the part, but I feel like with the way things are going, it'd probably be Dev Patel or Riz Ahmed.
1: Those guys are really popular. Like, what if they're busy?
0: My dad?
1: Okay, Aziz, abbiamo finito perché c'erano 73 domande.
0: Davvero?
1: Sì.
0: Va bene, grazie mille.
3: Hey, Vogue.
1: An answer to 73 questions is now your opening act.
3: I'm ready.
1: Okay, can you first tell me what you're standing on?
3: This is the levitator.
1: Can you tell me the purpose of the levitator?
3: I get up every night and I perform levitating on this while flying through the arena.
1: Oh my God, that sounds like magic. And how many shows have you performed on your tour so far?
3: I've done 23 shows out of 109.
1: Almost a quarter done. And what is the first thing you do when you get to a new city?
3: I love to find a good restaurant and a really fun dive bar.
1: How would you describe the Future Nostalgia Tour in your own words?
3: The craziest thing I've ever done.
1: What's been the most memorable show on the tour?
3: You know, I do get spoiled almost every night, but I have to say MSG was a really special one for me.
1: Love New York City. And how has your approach to touring changed since you first started?
3: It's definitely not rock and roll. It's lots of sleep and lots of tea.
1: Two very important activities. What tip would you give to someone who's about to start their first ever tour?
3: Make sure you take some time for yourself to stay grounded in the midst of all this craziness.
1: And what is your pre-show ritual?
3: I do my dance warm-ups with my dancer Sharon, and then I do my vocal warm-ups with my backing vocalists. Mm-hmm. And then I have like a little fist pump handshake with my monitor engineer Alex, and then I'm off on stage.
1: How is onstage Dua different from Dua just hanging out?
3: Pretty much the same, just a lot more adrenaline.
1: When did you feel most vulnerable on stage?
3: But I dropped my mic at my show in Washington, D.C., and I was not prepared for that, so I think that was probably the most vulnerable moment.
1: What's something people may not know about dancing during a performance?
3: Well, I guess, you know, there's a lot of thinking with dancing and singing at the same time, but sometimes you're just thinking about what's for dinner.
1: Now you have me thinking about dance moves. Hmm. What would you say is your most famous dance move?
3: I think I'm just gonna have to show you that one.
4: Oh, I was hoping you'd offer that to me. So Dua, you take the stage, the spotlight is on you. What is the perfect experience you want fans to have at your show?
3: I would love them to have a really fun, really sweaty dancing experience where for 90 minutes you can just forget about everything that's happening on outside these walls.
4: Oh, love it. And what's the first thing you look for in a stage outfit?
3: I love something that's comfortable but makes me feel really good.
4: And you wear 4 outfits during the show. How did you go about selecting them?
3: So my show is split up in like 4 acts, and so each outfit tells a different story, from the first one being like the dance size class to the spacesuit at the end.
4: Very cool.
3: Girls, can we do the dance? Because Vogue wanna see it. You ready?
4: That's right.
3: Yeah? All right.
4: Okay.
3: 5, 6, 7, 8. You happy, Vogue?
4: Yes, Dua, you completely made my day.
3: I'll catch up with you guys in a sec.
4: Do you have a message for people who may have made fun of that dance?
3: No, I think the message has been received.
4: Got it. Now, Dua, how do you hope you inspire your fans?
3: I really think, without sounding cliche, if I can do it, you can too. So if you're really passionate about something, then you should really just go for it.
4: That's right. And how old were you when you realized you wanted to be a singer?
3: I dreamt about it from when I was like 4 or 5, but really put it into action when I was 15, when I left Kosovo for London.
4: And what was the first song you ever wrote?
3: First song I wrote was probably around the age of 4 or 5, and I wrote it for my mum. It was in Albanian. Hmm. And to translate it, it's like, when I grow up, can I borrow your shoes? When I grow up, can I wear your dress? When I grow up, can I be as pretty as you? And now it's just a running family joke.
4: Oh, that's cute. And what was the most important lesson you learned when you started making music?
3: Just to be really proud of the things that you put out, you know, what you represent and who you are as an artist, just to make sure that you have no regrets when you look back on the decisions that you made.
4: What trait did you get from your mom?
3: I definitely got my nurturing side and wanting to take care of people from my mom.
4: And what about from your dad?
3: The hardworking side and definitely the curiosity element.
4: Was Albanian or English your first language?
3: Albanian was my first language.
4: What Albanian phrase was most often repeated in your house?
3: Çka ka me hunger.
4: And what does that mean?
3: It means what's for dinner.
4: What was for dinner?
3: Lots of yummy stuff. My mum, she's a great cook, and she cooks amazing traditional Albanian food, so I always look forward to it, especially after a long stint on tour.
4: Oh, that's amazing. And what was the most important thing you learned after moving out of your parents' house?
3: I learned how to cook and how to do my dishes and do my laundry.
4: Those are important things to know. And how do you unwind after a performance?
3: I'm still figuring it out. But do you want to follow me and I'll show you something really, really cool?
4: I would very much love to see something cool. Now, Dua, what is the most important thing that travel can do for a person?
3: I feel like it can really just broaden your perspective and your horizons.
4: Now, I need some travel recs. Where should I get the best coffee in New York City?
3: Ludlow Coffee Supply. I love a maple oat latte from there.
4: Best fish and chips in London?
3: Seashell of Lisson Grove.
4: And since we're in Los Angeles right now, where can I see some good art around here?
3: I really love the Broad and LACMA. I think they've got great exhibitions on.
4: Very nice.
3: If you want to follow me, just be careful down these stairs.
4: Cool.

0: On top of the fireplace.
1: That's the perfect location. And out of all the award ceremonies that you've been to, which one would you say has the best after party?
0: The best after party is at the Brits, because English people love to get f***ed up.
1: Well, speaking of going out, have you ever used a dating app?
0: I haven't, no.
1: And what's the worst date that you've ever been on?
0: I once went out on a date with a guy, we went to a party, and then we went to the smoking area, and he just started kissing another girl.
1: How rude is that? All right, let's shift gears. If I give the names of people you work with, can you give me one word to describe them?
0: Just one word?
1: Just one word.
0: Okay.
1: Okay, Elton John.
0: A maverick.
1: Calvin Harris.
0: A polymath. Thanks, Brenko.
1: And what about Megan the Stallion?
0: Well, it's not really one word, but the hot girl.
1: Now, who would you say you were most excited to collaborate with on the Future Nostalgia remix?
0: I was really excited to collaborate with the Blessed Madonna. Just getting to work with a female producer for the first time was really special for me, and get to reimagine the album was super cool.
1: That is cool. And what song would you play at a dinner party to get every single person on the floor dancing?
0: Oh, The Time Is Now by Moloko.
1: How did your songwriting approach change between your two albums?
0: I just got more confident and I trusted myself and my craft.
1: And what is your favorite lyric that you've ever written?
0: I'll sink my teeth in disbelief because you're the one that I want, which is from my song Love Again.
1: So I love your Future Nostalgia tattoo. When did you get that?
0: I got it before my album came out. I actually announced my album title through the tattoo.
1: Very cool. And do you regret any of your tattoos?
0: No, I don't regret any.
1: Gin or vodka martini?
0: Vodka martini, filthy.
1: And what's one word that describes your style right now?
0: Playful.
1: I think that's a perfect description.
0: All right, I'm gonna go and quickly change and I'll be right back.
1: Okay, Dua, I'm gonna keep firing questions at you while you're changing. We can't stop this.
0: All right.
1: All right, what's the biggest difference between getting ready for a red carpet versus getting ready for a concert?
0: When you're getting ready for a show, especially when you're on tour, it's like the traveling circus. You have a routine, it's so much easier, I feel, whereas I feel like red carpets have a lot more pressure.
1: Totally. And what's the biggest difference between your style 5 years ago versus now?
0: Elevated, darling.
1: And who do you think has the best style in the world?
0: I love Kristen McMenemies.
1: Oh, love her.
0: Whoa! I'm getting pretty good at this quick change thing. Should we go and hang out in my dressing room for a sec?
1: That was amazing. So what is your go-to outfit when you're not working?
0: Working, not working, always in a look.
1: What's something that you would never wear?
0: Crocs.
1: Me too. Stilettos or platforms?
0: Stilettos.
1: Monochrome or multicolored?
0: Multicolored.
1: What was the first designer item that you ever bought?
0: Hey guys.
2: Hey, what's up?
0: First designer item I bought were a pair of Alexander McQueen boots that I got when I signed my record deal. I wore them to death.
1: What was your favorite job?
0: My favorite job was working as a hostess in a restaurant in Soho. I had a lot of amazing memories, made some great friends, and some really debaucherous nights.
1: I can imagine. Who can always make you laugh?
0: My siblings, but I think both me and my sister Rena can agree that our brother Jin is the funniest.
1: What was the last list that you made on your notes app?
0: I'd have to have a look.
1: All right, take the list out. Let's have a look.
0: The last list I made was the numerology report that I got from an astrologist.
1: Ooh, can I see it?
0: Mm-mm.
1: Okay.
0: Hey, John.
1: Hey, John. So how did you get the idea for Service 95?
0: Service 95, it really came from like my love of lists, list making, going and trying out different restaurants, different places, wanting to share that with my friends. Mm. And so I wanted to create a platform where I can do just that. I can also make activism accessible, put stories by incredible journalists that really kind of, they're kind of stories that you wouldn't necessarily go looking for.
1: Right.
0: And it's an ultimate concierge service, is how I like to see it, from me to you.
1: That's great. And how do you prepare for your podcast interviews?
0: Takes me about 4 or 5 days to do lots of like reading and researching, watching interviews, videos, trying to get an understanding of who my guests are and what are the most interesting questions I could ask them.
1: It's a lot of work. And what's one thing you always travel with?
0: I always travel with my yoga mat.
1: What's the most difficult yoga pose that you've mastered?
0: Crow pose into headstand.
1: I'm not sure what that means, so you'll demonstrate for me?

0: Whoa! And she nails it! 10 out of 10 execution from Dua Lipa. That was amazing, and thank you for showing me that.
1: Of course, anytime.
0: Okay, so one thing I love about you is that you've never shied away from sharing your beliefs. Why is that so important to you?
1: I feel very lucky to have this platform, and so I feel like I need to use it for something that's way bigger than me.
0: Makes sense. And what's a cause that's on your mind right now?
1: I'm actually currently working with the activist Nadia Murad, and trying to find out ways on how we can help the Yazidi community.
0: Who inspires you politically?
1: King Bernie.
0: Is there anything that you'd like to set the record straight on?
1: A lot of people ask me if Dua Lipa is my real name, and it is.
0: Noted. And do you have any newer rules that you would like to add to the new rules that you had before?
1: Yes. Make sure you give your friends your phone on a drunk night out so you don't end up drunk calling someone a million times.
0: That's right. And what's one question you're tired of being asked?
1: Are you ready?
0: And last question, question number 73. For everyone watching at home, what is the definitive answer to the question, are you ready?
1: Always.
0: And I'm ready for your performance. Excited to see you on stage. Thanks, Dua.
2: Hey, benvenuto.
3: Sono qui per l'intervista con Donatella.
2: Sta aspettando.
3: Ok, grazie. Donatella!
4: Hey Joe, welcome!
3: Io sono qui a Milano per darle 73 domande.
4: Tutte 73?
3: Assolutamente. And the first question I'd like to ask you is, what are you most excited about in life right now?
4: Well, the next Met Gala in May.
3: Okay. And you're co-chair of the Met Gala this year. What should we expect?
4: You will expect the best Met Gala ever.
3: Can't wait. And what are you reading right now?
4: Magazines.
3: And what's the song that you're currently obsessed with?
4: Million Reasons.
3: If you were not running Versace, how would you be spending your time?
4: Having a nervous breakdown, probably.
3: What's something you'd still love to learn?
4: Chinese.
3: What's the best film ever made?
4: The Shape of Water.
3: Who's the best photographer that's ever lived?
4: Steven Meisel.
3: What are your favorite flowers on Earth?
4: Roses.
3: Well, lucky for me, I made the right decision
4: with
3: that
4: you.
3: One. My pleasure.
4: Thank you.
3: Okay, so two major fashion hubs in the world. Which one is it? New York or Milan?
4: New York, always.
3: Leather or lace?
4: Leather.
3: Silver or gold?
4: Gold.
3: And this one's pretty obvious, I think, but heels or flats?
4: What a question.
3: Heels.
4: Heels.
3: Donatella, what excites you most about fashion?
4: That you always evolve in.
3: What's your favorite aspect of your job?
4: Staying around my team.
3: What's the hardest thing about your job?
4: Listen to my team.
3: What's the most overused word in fashion right now?
4: Amazing.
3: What's a fashion rule that you completely disagree with?
4: Flat shoes.
5: Dimmi, è vero che non puoi cucire?
4: È vero, non so fare niente.
5: È vero che non indossi mai il profumo?
4: Ne indosso almeno 4, li mescolo.
5: È vero che fai ginnastica tutti i giorni da 18 anni?
4: Sì, è vero. Anche se solo per 5 minuti.
3: Donatella, what's a movie everyone should be watching right now?
4: The Shape of Water.
3: Okay. What TV show have you recently been hooked on?
4: The Amazing Mrs.
3: Maisel.
4: Maisel.
3: Love that show. And if you could have coffee with anyone on the planet, who would it be?
4: It would be Michelle Obama.
3: And what about dinner?
4: It would be Barack Obama.
3: What's one item every woman should have in her wardrobe?
4: A pair of tight black pants.
3: Okay. What's your greatest achievement?
4: My children.
3: How would you describe your personal style?
4: Very personal.
3: What's the most important thing to ever happen in the fashion world?
4: Technology.
3: What's a trend that you wish would never ever return?
4: Minimalism.
3: Do you think one day we're going to be reading your autobiography?
4: Never.
3: Why?
4: Because all the mistakes I did in my life, I like to keep them private.
3: If you rule the world, what would you make a law?
4: Stop children's starvation.
3: Where do you hope to see the world in 5 years from now?
4: More progress, more technology.
3: What was your favorite part about acting in Zoolander?
4: Meeting Ben Stiller.
3: It's okay.
6: Eccoli.
4: So beautiful.
3: Oh, very nice. They look very, very lovely.
4: Yes.
3: Donatella, this is your brother's apartment, right?
4: Yes, it is.
3: It's been 20 years since you lost your brother, Johnny. What do you think he would say about the work you've done as the brand's artistic director?
4: Not good enough.
3: What do you miss most about Johnny?
4: His laugh.
3: What was your favorite memory with him?
4: been backstage with him at the latest fashion show in Paris, just before he was killed.
3: In what way did he inspire you?
4: His life inspired me.
3: What's the best advice that he's ever given you?
4: Be true to yourself.
3: And you created this tribute collection in memory of him. Why now?
4: It was too painful to think about it before. 20 years went by and I was ready.
3: I'm sure you'd be very proud. Okay, so what's the best gift you've ever received?
4: Yellow diamond from my brother Gianni.
5: Che cos'è il cibo migliore nell'intero mondo?
4: Il cibo italiano.
5: Che è la cosa migliore su vivendo in Italia?
4: L'arte e il cibo.
5: Qual è il tuo paese preferito da visitare e perché?
4: It's America, because it's so big and so different from East Coast to West Coast.
5: And in America, what's your favorite thing that Americans say?
4: Fantastic.
5: Qual è la tua parola o frase preferita in italiano?
4: Che meraviglia.
3: Which Italian word do you wish English speakers would stop saying incorrectly?
4: Versace. Is Versace.
5: What makes Versace unique?
4: Me?
3: Most memorable Versace show?
4: 1991, the fashion show with all the supermodels singing Freedom on the runway.
3: If you were a hashtag, what would you be?
4: Hashtag blonde.
3: Nice. Now, as I understand it, you were your brother's muse.
4: Was I?
3: And in all the work that you do, who would you consider to be your muse?
4: Strong women all over the world.
3: How has fashion changed since you took the leadership of the brand?
4: Complete revolution made by technology and social media.
3: Mm-hmm. What can we expect from your upcoming collection?
4: Don't you know it's a secret I cannot talk about?
3: You can't blame me for drawing on that one. What's the first reaction when you heard Lady Gaga's song Donatella?
4: I say, wow, finally.
3: And it's true, you know all the words to Bruno Mars's Versace on the floor.
4: Absolutely, yes.
3: And that Migos song. Do you actually recommend anyone having a Medusa on them like they're Illuminati, or that they put Versace on the top of their Audi?
4: Why not? Of all course, right. Yes.
3: Donatella, how would you describe yourself?
4: I describe myself as a warm person and very loyal.
3: How do you feel you are perceived?
4: As a cold person, and very distant.
3: What's the biggest misconception about you?
4: That I'm not friendly.
3: Who do you admire the most?
4: I admire women in the world.
3: What's the best advice that you've ever received in your life?
4: Be true to yourself.
3: What advice would you offer to your 16-year-old self?
4: Follow the rules, just a little bit more.
3: How do you react to criticism?
4: I hate it.
3: Who is the best designer of all time?
4: Karl Lagerfeld.
3: Who's an emerging designer that you're excited to watch develop?
4: Michael Harper.
3: What is an issue that you wish a lot of us will be talking about a lot more often?
4: Women.
3: Now, last weekend was the second annual Women's March. What's your vision for the movement in 2018?
4: I think it will get stronger and bigger.
3: What does it mean to be a woman today?
4: It means to be aware of what's happening in the world and do something about it.
3: Do you consider yourself a feminist?
4: Absolutely, yes.
3: What does feminism mean to you?
4: Well, I just said before, be aware of the problems in the world and try to fix it a little bit.
3: Right. What's one thing that's going to save humanity?
4: Sustainability.
3: And Donatella, for the last question, I have to ask you, what fashion advice would you give me?
4: Oh my God, that's a lot of work.
3: Yeah, I know.
4: Jonathan?
6: Eccolo.
3: Whoa. Oh, how perfect is this? Thank you so much. Mi sono divertito.

0: Hey, it's that guy from Vogue 73 Questions. I'm here to ask you 73 questions.
1: I'll be there in 2 seconds.
0: Okay, let's do this.
2: Hey,
0: Emma.
2: How's it going?
0: Hey.
2: Good to see you.
0: It's good to see you. And it's great to see you here in sunny Los Angeles.
2: Yes.
0: What's the best thing about being in Los Angeles?
2: The weather and my friends.
0: What's the worst thing about being in Los Angeles?
2: The smog and my enemies.
0: What's Hollywood really like?
2: It's a mixed bag.
0: What's the best thing about New York City?
2: The plays.
0: What country in the world would you love to visit?
2: Oh man, there's too many to name. Let's go with Costa Rica.
0: Name one thing you can't live without.
2: Love, in whatever form that takes.
0: What's one thing you like to have with you on set?
2: Headphones and a lot of caffeine.
0: What's one cause that is dear to your heart?
2: Gun control.
0: What's the funniest thing you've ever read about yourself on the internet?
2: Oh, I once read that I look like a fish inside of a chicken smoking a cigarette, which is, I mean...
0: I see the resemblance.
2: It's uncanny.
0: Uncanny.
2: It really is. You want to come in?
0: Yeah, let's do it.
2: Welcome.
0: What a charming apartment you have.
2: Thank you very much. You want to have a seat?
0: Yes, let's do that. What's your favorite color?
2: Probably red.
0: What hair color do you enjoy having the most?
2: Probably red.
0: Who's the funniest person you know?
2: I think Jesse Eisenberg is one of the funniest people in the world.
0: Who's made you most starstruck?
2: Diane Keaton, Lorne Michaels, Tom Hanks. I cried in front of all three of them.
0: What's Ryan Gosling really like in person?
2: Bloodthirsty. And vengeful. You want a beer?
0: I love one.
2: Great.
0: How do you like your coffee?
2: First thing in the morning.
0: What historical figure would you love to have coffee with?
2: Gilda Radner.
0: What historical figure would you love to have a cocktail with?
2: Mr. Andrews from Titanic. Although I always picture Mr. Andrews from Titanic as Victor Garber in the movie Titanic, so I think maybe I just want to have a drink with Victor Garber.
0: Mm-hmm. What have you learned about being an actress?
2: A lot of things. I think mostly that if you take care of yourself and you pay attention, the better you'll be.
0: What movie made you want to be an actress?
2: A lot. The Jerk, Annie Hall, Hocus Pocus, Beetlejuice.
0: Hmm.
2: You want your beer?
0: Yeah, thank you.
2: Sorry.
0: This is great. Thanks so much. Who do you want to shoot a love scene with?
2: Marlon Brando in On the Waterfront.
0: What's your dream role?
2: Martha in Who's Afraid of Virginia Woolf.
0: What's the best thing about being nominated for an Oscar?
2: The Lego Oscar that I actually got to keep.
0: Where do you keep all of your acting awards?
2: I'm never not holding this.
3: That is a real Nickelodeon Kids' Choice Award.
2: Yeah, it is. Yeah, it is.
3: What's your favorite sport?
2: Basketball. This is a kaleidoscope.
0: No.
2: Yeah.
0: Do you have any tattoos?
2: Just this one.
0: All right. What's your favorite app?
2: Dub Smash, obviously.
0: Well, I just happen to have Dub Smash on my phone.
2: You do?
0: I
2: of
0: do.
2: What?
0: Of James Corden singing Amazing Grace.

0: Hello, Sam.
1: I bet you're ready to answer 73 questions.
2: Yes, I am.
1: And this counts as our first. We're going to do this interview in English or Korean?
2: Let's mix it up.
1: Okay, what are you in town for?
2: I just moved back here.
1: Well, I guess this will end up being your housewarming gift.
2: Thank you. This is actually my favorite candle.
1: Perfect. And what do you need to feel at home on the road?
2: Actually this.
1: And I heard that you grew up in a few different countries. What were they?
2: France, Japan, and Korea.
1: So CL, talk to me about where that name came from.
2: That's actually my initials, Chaelin Lee.
1: There you go. So she's kind of like your alter ego?
2: She's everyone's alter ego.
1: How long does it take for you to get ready?
2: Depends on what I'm getting ready for.
1: What is your must-have beauty product?
2: Eyeliner.
1: Favorite lip color?
2: Dark red.
1: Black or gold?
2: Black.
1: Vintage or new?
2: Mixed.
1: Chains or grills?
2: Chains.
1: And what is your favorite chain?
2: This one right here.
1: Well, that is beautiful.
2: Thank you.
1: What's the last step in your beauty routine?
2: Perfumes.
1: Oh! What is your favorite midnight snack food?
2: Truffle fries.
1: Favorite cocktail?
2: Jameson ginger ale.
1: And who would you love to have coffee with?
2: My grandma.
1: Well, those are beautiful roses I see down there.
2: Red roses are my favorite.
1: And what is this juice in front of me?
2: Oh, this one. This one is actually one of my favorite drinks Alex introduced me to. Do you want to try it?
1: I don't know who Alex is, but I would love to try.
2: You're going
1: to
2: love it.
1: Okay.
2: Here you go.
1: Thank you so much. How do you say cheers in Korean?
2: You say, Kambe.
1: Kambe. And even though I don't understand Korean, let's answer questions in Korean. What's the most difficult part of your job?
2: 너무 사랑하는 거.
1: What's the best advice you've ever received?
2: 너 자신대로 행동해라.
1: What did you grow up listening to?
2: 노린힐.
1: Who's your favorite artist?
2: Kanye West.
1: Ah, okay. How many songs have you recorded?
2: 몇백 곡 되나?
1: Okay, word associations. Female empowerment.
2: 나의 인생 미션.
1: Justin Bieber.
2: Earth Bar.
1: Combat boots.
2: 나의 무대 의상.
1: When you're going out on the town, what's a typical night for you?
2: 나는 친구들을 우리 집으로 초대하는데.
1: Right.
2: Do you want to pick my outfits for me tonight?
1: If I can, yeah. I'd be honored.
2: Come up.
1: Okay. How do you beat jet lag?
2: What is jet lag?
1: What's the last country you visited?
2: Korea, actually.
1: What's a country you wish to visit?
2: Iceland. I've never been there.
1: What's your favorite book?
2: Comic books.
1: Favorite band?
2: I love Queen.
1: I love Queen, too. And if you could make a cameo in any film or television show, what would it be?
2: Borat!
1: CL, I am ready to choose an outfit.
2: So what should I wear tonight?
1: Red or black? I'm thinking you go with red.
2: This one?
1: Yeah.
2: Are you sure?
1: Put all my money on red. Nah, go with black.
2: This one?
1: Yeah, yeah. It's more classic.
2: This is my favorite jacket.
1: Okay. How do you describe your personal style?
2: Everyday mood.
1: What attracts you to a look?
2: If I look good in it.
1: Diamonds or pearls?
2: Diamonds.
1: Favorite accessory?
2: Eyeliner.
1: If you could raid the wardrobe of another artist, who would it be?
2: Actually, Carlene.
1: True or false? You preferred wearing boys' uniforms when you were in grade school?
2: True.
1: True or false? You once rapped with a parrot on your shoulder?
2: True.
1: True or false? You own 5 cats?
2: False.
1: Okay. How many do you own then?
2: I actually have 3 cats.
1: Oh, well, you must miss them. So that's why I got you this pink cat.
2: Oh, a pink cat.
1: Yeah, it's nothing. I found it on Amazon.
2: I love her.
1: Right. So what are your cat's names?
2: Pudding, Donut, and Snowball Whitey.
1: And how long have you had them for?
2: I have them for 4 or 5 years.
1: Do you prefer singing in English or Korean?
2: 둘 다.
1: Oh, we're back in Korean now. Who inspires you?
2: 나의 친구들.
1: How do you stay creative?
2: 그냥 너무 생각 안 하는 거.
1: What drives you to make your music?
2: 나의 경험들.
1: What's the most memorable performance you've ever had?
2: 최근에는 올림픽이 가장 기억에 남아요.
1: What would you like to see happen in the world of K-pop?
2: 더 많은 사람들이 들어줬으면 좋겠어요.
1: Is performing in each country different?
2: 당연하죠. 매일이 다르니까.
1: What is your favorite part performing in front of a big crowd?
2: 그 에너지는 사실 말로 설명할 수 없는 것 같아요.
1: What is your biggest strength?
2: 웃긴 거?
1: And how about weakness?
2: 약점을 모르는 거.
1: How do you deal with criticism?
2: 전 사실 즐겨요, 그냥.
1: When you're in LA, where do you go to relax?
2: Out this roof, actually. I want to invite you to it.
1: Oh, I love that. Let's do it.
2: You stay here, pink cat.
1: Now, CL, I was blown away to hear that your father is a physics professor who builds robots. Is that true?
2: Yes, he does.
1: Nice. Can you build robots?
2: I could build anything I want if I want to.
1: Can you do the robot dance?
2: That I cannot do.
1: What's your favorite song to sing in the shower?
2: Huh, feeling good.
1: CL, this roof is gorgeous.
2: How beautiful is this place? I love staying here.
1: Oh, I love it. What's your party starter jam?
2: Purple Lamborghini, Ricky Rosé.
1: Where's your favorite place to view art?
2: Instagram, actually.
1: What is the one film that you loved watching when you were growing up?
2: I love Sister Act 2.
1: Who's your favorite artist to see live?
2: Disneyland.
1: What's the best concert that you've ever been to?
2: Disneyland.
1: What do your fans mean to you?
2: They're another me.
1: If you could say anything to your fans right now, what would you say?
2: Be patient, GZBs.
1: Where's the most incredible place that you've ever been to?
2: On stage.
1: What do you most hope for in the future?
2: I want to be healthy and thankful.
1: Okay, I'm going to take you way back with this one. When did you start dancing?
2: Ever since I can remember.
1: All right, quickly, can you show me a little dance move?
2: So I have this dance I invented.
1: Okay.
2: It's called Roll Dab, mm-hmm. And it goes...
1: Whoa! Yes, CL! All right, we're going to end this interview with a language lesson. Can you teach me how to say goodbye in Korean?
2: You say, 안녕.

0: you had a
1: life mantra.
2: Toppy, hey.
3: Hi.
2: I'm here to ask 73 questions.
3: I know.
2: All right, let's get into it. Can you tell us where we are?
3: The set of Gossip Girl, if you want to come in.
2: Let's do it. What's the best thing about being back on set?
3: Being around people.
2: What do you do in between takes?
3: Apologize for literally anything.
2: What's the strangest way you've seen yourself described in print?
3: Pint-sized?
2: Do you know where you fall on the chaotic neutral chart?
3: Probably like cool and beautiful.
2: What's the most surprised you've ever been?
3: When I woke up during jaw surgery.
2: What's the most important vintage piece that you ever bought?
3: Haha, this vintage Prada skirt on eBay.
2: Very nice. What's the strongest reaction you've had to a fashion show?
3: A lot of Rodarte shows have made me cry.
2: What was your philosophy on getting dressed when you were 11?
3: More is more.
2: What's your philosophy on getting dressed today?
3: Enough is like enough is more.
2: Okay, that's good. How do you start to put an outfit together?
3: Choose one thing that I'm excited about and go from there.
2: You were only 11 when you started your blog. How did you come up with the name Style Rookie?
3: I read fashion blogs with names like Style Bubble, Fashion Robot, Fashion Pirate. So I just kind of copied that construction and was like, I don't know anything, so Rookie.
2: You wrote about wearing bags as hats and hangers as necklaces. What's the most absurd object you used for an outfit?
3: Coat hanger as a necklace was a lot and dangerous, but I wore like a lot of tights as belts.
2: What was the moment that you knew there was no turning back?
3: Birth.
2: What was the most beautiful piece of fan mail that you ever got?
3: I actually have it right here. It's a jacket inspired by the book The Secret History by Donna Tartt. And this woman, Stephanie, made it for me because she knew I loved the book. It's crazy, like she made all of this. And her website is godsavethemisanthropes.com.
2: That's really cool. Now, you were 15 when you started the online teen magazine, Rookie.
3: Mm-hmm.
2: What's your favorite article that was ever posted on the site?
3: How to structure your days if you're depressed.
2: And what was your favorite piece that you wrote?
3: It was really sad, but my goodbye letter, I'm probably proudest of.
2: What is the worst thing about the internet?
3: Rampant misinformation.
2: What's the best?
3: My community of flat earthers.
2: What was the most surprising thing about editing a magazine?
3: That I could do it.
2: What does the world need to know about teenage girls?
3: Leave them alone.
2: What independent publications would you recommend to former Rookie readers?
3: Polyester Zine, Galdem, Another Gays Journal.
4: Now, Toppy, do you still write every day?
3: I try to.
2: What is your go-to cure for writer's block?
3: Write it as an email to a friend.
5: Oh, we need you on set in 49 questions.
3: Oh, sure, yeah.
2: So do you keep your phone next to you while you're working?
3: No, I lock it in a case safe.
2: And what question keeps you up all night?
3: Have I been building a house of cards? And I don't mean a hit Netflix show.
2: And what was the first play that you were ever in?
3: Oliver.
2: I love Oliver. And who did you play in Oliver?
3: An orphan / Fagin's boy. I was 8.
2: Ah, Buzzsaw. What was your favorite musical as a kid?
3: Wicked.
2: And what's your dream role in a play?
3: St. Joan.
2: Can you do one of the lines for me right now?
3: Life is like a box of chocolates.
2: Now, Broadway's been closed for a year. What's the best thing people can do to support the theater right now?
3: Donate to the Actors Fund.
2: What's the biggest difference between performing in a theater versus on camera?
3: Cameras steal your soul.
2: What's the craziest stage door experience you've had?
3: I did the play This Is Our Youth, which has literally 3 people in it. And I was signing playbills at the stage door, and I reached for one woman's, and she was like, no.
2: What's one movie that every teenage girl should watch?
3: Teenage by Matt Wolff. And now we're at the high school.
2: And what would the one-act play about your life thus far be called?
3: Fleabag. And it is all plagiarized.
2: What would you be if you had a different career?
3: A stage mom.
2: A lot about the show is under wraps, but are you Gossip Girl?
3: Mm-hmm.
2: What can you tell me about your character?
3: She's ambitious and looks like me.
2: So if she's not Gossip Girl, who is?
3: There's a chance any of them are Gossip Girl.
2: Would you rather have Blair or Serena's closet?
3: Blair.
2: What can you say will be different about this Gossip Girl?
3: The children have Instagram.
2: How has your life changed since the show started?
3: I can no longer sign emails. XOXO.
2: Who would you say is the real life Gossip Girl?
3: Mark Zuckerberg.
2: And what's your favorite quote?
3: Get informed, inspired, in touch, and involved.
2: Music or podcast when you're on a walk?
3: Primal Screaming.
2: What's the best thing about living in New York?
3: Theater.
2: Okay, now what New Yorker, real or fictional, would you most like to spend the day with?
3: Fran Lebowitz.
2: And what would you do?
3: Try to get her to like me.
2: What's the biggest misconception about New York?
3: That the people are mean.
2: How would you describe a true New Yorker?
3: Would not dare. They would hate that.
2: Has acting made you a better writer?
3: Yeah.
2: Has writing made you a better actor?
3: No.
2: How do you stay focused between all your creative projects?
3: Guilt.
2: And what would you say to someone struggling to get inspired?
3: Take the pressure off yourself. Go take a nap.
2: What's the last great novel you read?
3: It's right here, in fact. No One Is Talking About This by Patricia Lockwood.
2: What's the last great memoir you read?
3: The Ugly Cry by Danielle Henderson.
2: Last great romance novel?
3: Herschel and the Hanukkah Goblins by Eric Kimmel.
2: Who's a writer whose pieces you always read?
3: Sally Wenmao.
4: Okay, Tavi, what is your pitch for Shark Tank?
3: Okay. It's an undertaking business, only for actors, called Last Looks. It's not a lot of utility, but it's a pun.
2: Now, I saw that you deleted Instagram off your phone. What app would you say that you use the most instead?
3: Venmo? It's judging people?
2: What does a healthy relationship with social media look like?
3: Throwing your phone in the ocean.
2: What's the most overused phrase on the internet?
3: I.
2: What's the nicest compliment you've ever received?
3: That my dog and I look alike. And what have we here? What a coincidence.
2: What's going on here?
3: This is a candle of my face by the artist Janie Korn.
2: Wow, it does kind of resemble you. Coffee or tea?
3: Coffee.
2: Saturday or Sunday?
3: Sunday.
2: Favorite word?
3: Laxative.
2: Favorite Olivia Rodrigo song?
3: Deja Vu.
2: What's the best place to bring a friend visiting New York for the first time ever?
3: The Roosevelt Island Tramway has the cheapest view.
2: What's your go-to karaoke song?
3: Light My Candle from Rent, both parts.
2: So after Gossip Girl, what's next for you?
3: Let's see. Let's find out.
2: Okay. What card are we gonna get here? And...
3: There's no way around that one, huh?
2: Oh, the death card. And where are you happiest?
3: Constance Billard.
4: Tavi, we did it. That was question number 73. We're done.
2: Blow out that candle. Yep. You got it.
4: Thanks, Tavi. So excited for this. Selena.
5: Hi.
4: Hope you're ready for the 73 questions interview. Not before we put on some intro music.
5: Great. Cue it up. Titles?
4: Titles.
5: Flip it around.
4: Flip it around. Okay, so what were you doing at this moment I came by?
5: Not stalking you.
4: What did you find yourself doing a lot these days?
5: Playing heads up.
4: What's your current obsession?
5: Heads up.
4: Can you make any prediction about anything exactly 1 year from now?
5: I think I'll be doing a lot of traveling.
4: Besides doing adventurous interviews like this, what do you do on your days off?
5: Hang out with my friends.
4: Where's your favorite place to visit in the world?
5: Europe.
4: What specific thing do you love the most about Texas?
5: The people.
4: What's the most enjoyable activity when you're home in Texas?
5: Eating my Nana's food.
4: What's something you own that you truly cherish?
5: My jewelry.
4: What's the one thing you can never live without?
5: My family.
4: Out of all the hobbies in the world, what's one hobby that you'll never give up?
5: Dancing.
4: Thanks. What's one hobby that you plan on picking up?
5: Learning new languages.
4: What's something you'd like to say to your 112 million Instagram followers?
5: I get to do what I love every single day, and it's because of you. Thank you.
4: So I went on YouTube and found a cover of your song by a musician named Marie Britton. What do you think of her?
5: That's why I do what I do. Do you want to go outside?
4: Love to.
5: Hang on, let me grab something real quick.
4: Okay. Selena, how would you describe yourself in 3 words?
5: Loyal, kind, giving.
4: What's a pet peeve that you have?
5: People who are rude.
4: What scares you the most?
5: Losing someone I love.
4: What makes you the angriest?
5: People who act entitled. Ugh.
4: Who's the most fashionable woman that you know?
5: Natalie Portman.
4: What's a fashion trend that can never let you down?
5: Skinny jeans. Which one?
4: Let's go with that one right there.
5: This one?
4: Yeah. Okay. What's one fashion trend that you've tried that you regret the most?
5: Shoulder pads.
4: What's one fashion trend you hope will never ever come back?
5: Shoulder pads.
4: What's your favorite exercise?
5: Pilates.
4: What's the best song to run around to?
5: Don't Stop Believin'.
4: What's your spirit animal?
5: Meryl Streep. Hey.
0: Yo. Hey, Selena.
5: Yeah?
0: What second language should I teach my newborn child?
5: Japanese.
4: Selena, what's your favorite candy?
5: Twizzlers.
4: What's your favorite thing to eat?
5: Everything.
4: What's your least favorite thing to eat?
5: Greens.
4: Dessert you can't live without?
5: Chocolate cake.
4: All right. Gotta think hard on this one. What is your first memory in life?
5: My mom painting.
4: Who do you look up to most in life?
5: My mom.
4: What's the best piece of advice you've received from your mom?
5: Treat others how you wish to be treated.
4: What's a good rule you've learned from your parents?
5: Everyone is equal and everything happens for a reason.
4: What advice would you give your 15-year-old self?
5: Go ahead and do it, because you're going to do it anyway.
4: What's something you know now that you didn't know then?
5: Patience.
4: Where do you see yourself in 10 years?
5: Hopefully happy.
4: What TV show have you binge-watched these days?
5: Curb Your Enthusiasm.
4: Fictional character you'd want to spend a day with?
5: Mad Hatter.
4: Fictional place you'd love to live in?
5: Wonderland.
4: What's the last movie that made you cry?
5: Hacksaw Ridge.
4: What's a movie you can watch over and over again?
5: Crazy Stupid Love.
4: All right, what was your favorite movie as a kid?
5: The Wizard of Oz.
4: Do you have any hidden talents?
5: I don't think they're that hidden anymore. This is what you get.
4: Okay, can you say anything in a foreign language?
5: Es complicado para explicar.
4: Right, right. What's your go-to dance move?
5: Oh, that's my phone.
4: Okay. What's the biggest surprise you've ever had?
5: A romantic dinner on a rooftop.
4: What's the best gift that you've ever received?
5: A jewelry box.
4: What's one thing people would be most surprised to know about you?
5: How much I love depressing things. Oh, it's my mom. Oh, she says, what's your favorite thing about your mom? Ha, her laugh.
4: What's the coolest thing about your family?
5: How good we are at arguing.
4: What's the silliest nickname ever given to you?
5: Flaca.
4: In general, when do you feel most beautiful?
5: When I'm with the people I love.
4: When do you feel most creative?
5: When I'm sad. Do you want to listen to music?
4: Would love to.
5: Okay. What kind?
4: Kind of in the mood for some royalty-free elevator music.
5: Oh my gosh, that's what I was just listening to before you got here.
4: Chances of that.
5: Perf.
4: Okay, I think it's time for a bunch of music questions.
5: Okay.
4: What's your favorite song to blast in the car?
5: That's What I Like, Bruno Mars.
4: If you recorded a secret song, what would your pseudonym be?
5: Alanis Zomeg.
4: If your life were a song, what would the title be?
5: I'm still figuring it all out.
4: Do you remember what your first concert was?
5: Britney Spears.
4: What's the most experimental genre of music you'd ever try out?
5: Jazz.
4: Who's an artist we'd be surprised that you listen to?
5: Patsy Cline.
4: What musician would you love to collaborate with?
5: Elvis Presley.
4: What's the best jingle ever created?
5: Call 1-800-STEAMERS. Stanley Steamer, make carpet cleaner. Yeah.
4: That's the best jingle. If you look behind you.
5: I just did that. Okay.
4: There is a foam board. And can you write down your favorite word of all time with this marker right here?
5: Yeah.
4: Grateful. Can you now write out your tag?
5: Yeah. Had that since sixth grade.
4: Not bad. Okay. If you pretend your finger is a can of spray paint, can you pretend to be a graffiti artist and draw something crazy and we'll fill it in post? And what am I supposed to be seeing?
5: Lots of frogs smoking a cigar.
4: And what color do you want the frog smoking a cigar to be?
5: Magenta.
4: Done. Okay, 6 more questions left before I'm gonna have to say goodbye.
5: Aw, get out.
4: But if you had to choose another career, what would you be doing?
5: I would be a chef.
4: What do you have left on your bucket list?
5: I'm gonna jump out of something.
4: You're a triple threat. What would make it a quadruple threat?
5: I guess I'll find out.
4: Can you tell me a secret?
5: I think I was born in the wrong era.
4: Can you tell me a lie?
5: I have a twin.
4: I know it may hurt you for me to say this, but last question.
5: Okay.
4: Can you end this interview with the worst joke you've ever heard?
5: What did the pirate say on his 80th birthday?
4: I don't know.
5: Aye, matey. Just leave.
2: Taylor.
1: Hey.
2: Hi.
1: Come in.
2: Thank you so much for fitting a 73-question interview into your busy schedule.
1: Oh, it's all good.
2: All right, cool. Let's do this. So what's keeping you busy these days?
1: I'm just working out and getting ready for Grammys.
2: What's the most exciting thing in life right now?
1: Grammys?
2: What are you completely bored of in life right now?
1: Clickbait.
2: What is something that recently moved you?
1: The movie The Martian.
2: Okay, what do you have going on over here?
1: This is a room where I write a lot of songs.
2: Nice piano. How many guitars do you own?
1: I lost track of that in probably 2007.
2: What's the first song you learned to play on the guitar?
1: Kiss Me by Sixpence None the Richer.
2: What's the first thing you do when you get an idea for a song?
1: I record a voice memo of myself singing it, or I write it down in my notes.
2: What's your songwriting process?
1: Lots of preparation. I write a lot of my ideas down before I get into the actual session.
2: What song took you the least amount of time to write?
1: Blank Space, because I'd written a lot of the lines down already in the year preceding the session.
2: Which one took you the longest?
1: All Too Well, because it's a really emotional song. I kept putting it down for months on end.
2: So is this the room where you keep all of your awards?
1: No, they're kind of everywhere. Do you want to see the rest of the house?
2: Yes.
1: Amazing.
2: All right, let's do it. Who is your favorite teacher?
1: My guitar player, Paul Sidoti, teaches me a lot on the road about piano and guitar.
2: If you could teach one subject in school, what would it be?
1: English.
2: Okay, see, you're a Scrabble player.
1: Yeah, there's a word you might know. Check it out.
2: Yep, something tells me that's planned.
1: Nope, that was spontaneous. I'm a very spontaneous person.
2: What's your favorite beverage?
1: Coffee. Would you like some?
2: Let's see what you got.
1: I have espresso. I have regular coffee. I have different flavors. I have a VMA here. You can't really take that, I don't think, but...
2: You definitely can't drink it.
1: No, you could stir with it, though.
2: Actually, I'll have a water.
1: Okay.
2: Thank you very much. What's your favorite cocktail?
1: Vodka Diet Coke.
2: What's your favorite food?
1: I mean, if we're just saying, like, what I wish I could eat every day, if calories didn't count, as like, chicken tenders.
2: What would you order at a drive-thru?
1: Cheeseburger, fries, chocolate shake.
2: What was the best birthday cake you've ever had?
1: It was from Milk Bar. It was for my 25th birthday, and it was so good that even Jay-Z raved about it.
2: Oh, thank you very much. What was the last thing you baked?
1: A gluten-free, dairy-free chocolate cake.
2: What one thing do you need to have in your fridge at any given time?
1: Hummus, weirdly.
2: What's one thing you still have from your childhood?

0: You should never Google yourself again.
1: If you had a superpower, what would it be?
0: Healing people.
1: If you were not a singer, what would you be doing?
0: Might be in advertising. Maybe like coming up with slogans and concepts is the same as hooks and songs.
1: Well, this is very lovely out here.
0: Thank you.
1: Can you show me a really cool or bizarre talent?
0: Okay, I'm well aware that this is not a talent, but this is like the only thing that I can do. I have double jointed elbows, so.
1: No. Oh, man.
0: Yeah, they're weird.
1: They're a little bit weird.
0: Yeah.
1: What's something you can't do?
0: I can't do a cartwheel or a handstand.
1: What's the best compliment you've ever received?
0: That I'm generous.
1: What is the best gift you've ever received?
0: My boyfriend planted an olive tree in my yard for Christmas.
1: What's one habit you wish you could break?
0: Well, when I'm sitting there, usually I just do this with my leg, like, and people think that I'm nervous, and then they get nervous, and then everybody's nervous.
1: Do you have any nicknames?
0: Yeah, my brother calls me Teffy.
1: What surprises you most about people?
0: I'm pleasantly surprised by the fact that I tell my friends absolutely everything, and it never ends up getting out.
1: What makes you laugh no matter what?
0: Kevin Hart.
1: What does creativity mean to you?
0: Creativity is getting inspiration and having that lightning bolt idea moment, and then having the hard work ethic to sit down at the desk and write it down.
1: So I found out Nicole Kidman swam with sharks. What's the most adventurous thing you've done?
0: Like watching Shark Week.
1: What's your favorite lyrics of all time?
0: I had some dreams. They were clouds in my coffee from You're So Vain by Carly Simon.
1: What's one song you wish you had written?
0: The Friends theme song because of those royalties.
1: What's a great fan moment that comes to mind?
0: I'll be driving down the street and I'll see a kid walking down the street with my shirt on from my tour, and I'll just stop my car and be like, hey, nice shirt.
1: Most memorable career moment so far?
0: I think filming the Bad Blood video was my favorite memory.
1: What's one accomplishment you're most proud of?
0: My Grammys.
1: What's something you've always wanted to try, but you've been too scared to do?
0: Oh, Coachella.
1: What's your spirit animal?
0: A dolphin, because they're very social. They travel in groups.
2: Hey, Taylor.
0: Oh, hey.
2: Hey, my wife and I's anniversary is coming up. Where should I take her?
0: Congratulations, and you should take her to Big Sur. You're welcome.
1: It's freezing outside.
0: Yeah, it is.
1: All right, what advice would you give to anyone who wants to become a singer?
0: Get a good lawyer.
1: Any pre-show rituals?
0: Yeah, I stretch, I warm up my voice, and then my band and dancers and I get in a huddle, and it's just good vibes.
1: What's the most difficult song to perform on stage, and why?
0: There's a song I wrote called The Best Day that is about my mom, and it's just hard to sing because it makes me really emotional.
1: So this is a really great room you have.
0: Thank you.
1: And you have a lot of cats.
0: Yeah.
1: How many cats are in this room?
0: Probably more than 10, and I don't know if you're counting the one that's alive down there.
1: What? There's a cat there. I see the... All right, here's one for you. If you were a cat, would you get along with your cats?
0: Probably not. They would probably not think that I'm cool.
1: How many cat breeds can you name in 10 seconds?
0: When do we start?
1: Go.
0: British short hair, Scottish fold, Himalayan, exotic short hair, exotic long hair, Sphinx cat, Munchkin, Siamese, the...
1: Time's up. Amazing. What's the coolest thing in this room?
0: I can do so much better than that. The coolest thing in this room, I think, is the fireplace.
1: Nice. If you could raid one woman's closet, who would it be?
0: Blake Lively.
1: What's your favorite fashion trend of all time?
0: High-waisted stuff.
1: Besides your phone and wallet, what's a couple must-have purse items?
0: I have this lavender antibacterial hand spray that I have, and whenever me and my friends are in a public bathroom and we have to wait in line at the sink to wash our hands, I'm like, no, like, check it out. Ch-ch-ch. And everybody's like, thanks, girl.
1: Can you tell me what you'll be wearing to this year's Met Gala?
0: I'm going to be dressed as a robot, and I'm going to carry a sword.
1: Okay, so my little cousin Julia wants to know, what did you want to do with your life at age 5?
0: When I was 5, I knew that my dad was a stockbroker, but I did not know what a stockbroker was. Yet I walked around telling people I'm going to be a stockbroker when I grow up.
1: What's the one thing you wish you knew at 19?
0: If I could talk to my 19-year-old self, I'd just say, hey, you know, you're gonna...

0: date just like a normal 20-something should be allowed to, but you're going to be a national lightning rod for slut shaming.
1: What's something you will not be doing in 10 years?
0: Something I will not be doing in 10 years. I'll be 36. I really hope that I'm not stressed about the idea of approaching 40. I hope that aging is not something that really freaks me out.
1: What do you think is the most important life lesson for someone to learn?
0: That karma's real.
1: Okay, what can you say in another language?
0: I can count to 10 in German.
1: Do it.
0: 1, 2, 3, 4, 5, 6, 7, 8, 9, 10.
1: Go Taylor.
0: Thank you.
1: Okay, hate to break it to you, but the interview is coming to an end.
0: Okay, well, I'll walk you to the door.
1: Okay, what did you love most about the town where you grew up in?
0: I grew up in Wyomissing, Pennsylvania, and I liked the fact that it had a lot of historic buildings.
1: What's the bravest thing you've ever done?
0: Writing the Apple Music letter.
1: Most spontaneous thing you've ever done?
0: Writing the Apple Music letter.
1: What's one goal you're determined to achieve in your lifetime?
0: I really want an honorary doctorate degree because Ed Sheeran has one, and I feel like he looks down on me now because I don't have one.
1: All right, Taylor, we did it. Now it is time for the final question.
0: I'm going to take you over here first and let you out.
1: Okay, great. What is your favorite scented candle?
0: Byredo Treehouse. That is it.
2: Oh my God, it's amazing.
0: Thanks.
2: Go buy it right now.
0: Bye.
2: Thanks, Taylor. See you later.
3: Dan, hey, I'm sorry I'm late.
4: Hey, no worries, man. Sit down.
3: Yeah, I'm just going to ask you 73 questions in an unreasonably short amount of time.
4: Sure.
3: Cool. What book are you reading?
4: The Aran Islands by J.M. Singh.
3: What's a book that positively shaped you?
4: The Master and Margarita.
3: If you wrote an autobiography, what would the title be?
4: Bring on the Empty Broomsticks.
3: How long have you been living in New York City?
4: I don't really live here, but I've been sort of coming back and forth for about 6 years.
3: What's your favorite place to hang out in New York City?
4: Central Park.
3: What's the coolest thing about New York City?
4: That you can order pancakes and breakfast any time, day or night.
3: What's the best thing about performing on Broadway?
4: The adrenaline rush.
3: What's the best Broadway musical ever?
4: The best one I've seen is The Book of Mormon.
3: Do you prefer the stage or the screen?
4: Screen.
3: What's the strangest thing you've done to prepare for a role?
4: Wax my ass.
5: Hi, I'm Sophie. I'll be your server for the evening. Can you describe to me a situation where you felt the most nervous?
4: Yes, at the Tony Awards 1 year, I was dancing there, and just before I started, I saw Al Pacino staring at me from the audience, and I nearly lost my mind.
5: Cool. Your ping pong table's ready if you want to follow me.
4: Thank you.
3: Dan, how do you feel about ping pong?
4: I feel like I'm going to beat you.
3: If you could be the best in the world at any sport, what would it be?
4: Boxing, flyweight.
3: Do you prefer American football or non-American football?
4: American football.
3: What's the best sports movie of all time?
4: Undefeated. It's a documentary.
3: What's your favorite movie of all time?
4: 12 Angry Men.
3: Favorite movie in the past 5 years?
4: The Imposter.
3: Movie you laughed the hardest during?
4: Airplane.
3: Movie that made you cry?
4: Little Miss Sunshine.
3: If you could star in any movie in history, what would it be?
4: Guys and Dolls.
3: What's your favorite TV show currently on?
4: The Colbert Report.
3: Favorite TV show of all time?
4: The Thick of It.
3: What TV show would you love to make a cameo in?
4: South Park.
3: Dan, 5 questions from now, a co-star of yours is going to make a cameo. Are you cool with that?
4: Oh, yeah, very.
3: What's the last song you listened to on your phone?
4: The Black Keys, The Only One.
3: If you could be a virtuoso at any instrument, what would it be?
4: Piano.
3: What's your favorite band of all time?
4: Sex Pistols.
3: What's your favorite non-living musician?
4: Mark Bolan.
3: Favorite living musician?
4: Tom Lehrer.
3: If you could get Tom Lehrer to do a cover of a modern song, what would it be?
4: It would be a parody of We Didn't Start the Fire.
6: Hey, Dan.
4: Hey, Zoe.
6: How are you?
4: Very good. How are you?
6: That didn't count as a question. What's the best thing to do with a girl on a first date?
4: Play ping pong.
6: Best present you've ever gotten a girl?
4: Some of my terrible poetry.
6: Best present a girl's ever gotten you?
4: Not telling me my poetry was terrible.
6: Major turn on.
4: Somebody makes me laugh.
6: Major turn off.
4: Someone who says stupid things.
6: Sure. Can you just hang on 1 second?
4: Yeah.
6: Will you show me something?
4: Oh God.
6: Those didn't count as questions either. Will you show me a time step?
4: I'll try.
6: Now okay, you... I gotta go.
4: No, it was your turn. Okay.
3: Dan, who's the last person you texted?
4: My friend Jeff.
3: What's your favorite app?
4: The NFL fantasy football app.
3: Favorite website?
4: Deadspin.
3: Kittens or puppies?
4: Puppies. Who chooses kittens?
3: What was your first pet's name?
4: Binka. B-I-N-K-A.
3: What's your spirit animal?
4: A wolf with a crossbow.
3: How do you really feel about horses?
4: I really am not wild on them.
3: All right, Ratcliffe, let's switch sides so you can answer questions in an American accent.
4: Okay, oh God, I'll try.
3: All right, why is Britain better than America?
4: We look after our history.
3: Why is America better than Britain?
7: You're always moving forward.
3: What's your favorite thing about America?
7: Americans.
3: What's your favorite thing about Americans?
7: Their positivity.
3: What's the most American thing ever?
7: The phrase, a whole nother.
3: Can you say something that probably a lot of people will enjoy you saying in an American accent?
7: I would like a proper cup of coffee in a proper copper coffee pot.
3: All right, you win. Can you give a quick victory speech?
7: Let's just do handshakes.
3: Oh, cool. Cheers. What's your favorite food?
7: Poutine.
3: Least favorite food?
7: Vegetable curry.
3: Most refreshing beverage?
7: Diet Coke.
3: Who's a person dead or alive you'd love to have dinner with?
7: Einstein seems like he would have been fun.
3: If you could switch lives with a person for one day, who would it be?
7: Somebody not famous.
3: Dan, that bartender behind you needs some serious advice.
7: Oh, hey.
8: Dan.
7: Yes, sir.
8: My girlfriend thinks it would be extremely sexy if I grew a massive beard.
7: Oh, yeah.
8: What would Daniel Radcliffe do?
7: WWDRD, a very commonly asked question. Well, I would grow the beard, but then lose the moustache. Just do kind of an Amish thing. I think you look great.
8: Thanks, man.
7: Cool.
3: Favorite fashion trend of all time?
7: Punk.
3: How often do you wear a suit?
7: Twice a month.
3: Boxers or briefs?
7: Boxers.
3: Blow dry or air dry?
7: Air dry.
3: Do you wear anything given from your family?
7: Yes, they have better taste than me.
3: Who is the most stylish guy in the world?
7: Sam Spector.
9: Hey, Dan.
8: Hey, let's say you and I adopted a kid.
7: Yeah?
8: What would you name it?
7: What's your surname?
8: Thurber.
7: Thurber. President, then we would have the world's first President Thurber.
3: Favorite country to visit?
7: Australia.
3: Last country you visited?
7: Scotland.
3: Country you wish to visit?
7: India.
3: What would you bring on a one-way trip to Mars?
7: My sense of humor and my iPod.
3: What's your favorite board game?
7: Scrabble.
3: Superhero you identify with most?
7: Spider-Man.
3: What topic would you own in trivia?
7: Poetry.
3: Biggest learning experience of your life?
7: Doing a Broadway musical.
3: What are you most excited about in life right now?
7: Having an awesome job, which I get to continue to do.
3: Dan, last question. Come here for a sec, come here. What is something you know about Harry Potter that no one else knows?
7: He didn't really need glasses. That was just a fashion statement.
3: Dan, thanks so much.
7: Thanks so much.
3: Yeah, I'll see you around, okay?
7: Yeah, you will, absolutely.
3: Maybe next time we'll do some bowling.
7: Yeah, absolutely. Or just, you know, read books in a table tennis hall like we are now.
3: All right, great. Sounds good.
6: Hey, Dan.
7: Hey, Zoe.
6: Should we subscribe to the Vogue channel?
7: Well, are we really cool people?
6: I think our moms think so.
7: Then yes, let's go do it.
10: Gwyneth!
11: Hey!
10: Oh my gosh, I'm so excited for this.
11: You made it!
10: I made it especially in time for summer in the Hamptons. We're finally together. Thank you for making the time to do 73 questions.
11: Thank you, and welcome to my garden.
10: Thank you so much. Welcome to me. And you have a beautiful garden indeed. What are you growing in this garden?
11: Oh my goodness, we have all kinds of lettuces. We have some tomatoes that are starting to come up over here. They're still a number of weeks away. We have some beautiful cucumbers and squash and basil and sage and herbs. It's in abundance.
10: It's so lush and looks great. What is a go-to recipe that you're excited about?
11: Well, lately I've been using all this gorgeous lettuce, so lots of salads with delicious proteins and really cooking from the land.
10: Delicious. What's a recipe that you've gotten asked about more than any other recipe?
11: A lot about my boyfriend breakfasts.
10: And other than yours, whose recipes just work out beautifully for you?
11: I'm gonna say Ina Garten.
10: Okay. Now, besides wheatgrass shots, what other health foods did your mom introduce to you when you were little?
11: Kind of healthier soda and vitamin C supplements.
10: Super healthy. Now, I may not have wheatgrass shots, but I did bring you some of these.
11: Aww.
10: Yeah, here you go.
11: Thank you.
10: This can add to the whole decor of where we are right now.
11: That is so nice.
10: I'm glad you like it.
11: I love flowers.
10: Yeah, I decided to go with ranunculus because I've never heard of them before.
11: I got something for you. Come on.
10: Okay. What's your biggest vice?
11: My one alcoholic drink a week.
10: What's your biggest virtue?
11: Everything else.
10: What's one thing that really annoys you?
11: Incompetence.
10: What's something you used to do that makes you cringe now?
11: Sing in public. After you.
10: Thank you so much.
11: My pleasure.
10: And what's something you don't do that you wished you did more of?
11: Sing in public.
10: And what is your number one hosting tip?
11: Number one hosting tip is always have a beautiful cheese board.
10: What piece of jewelry from your family is most special to you?
11: Probably the engagement ring that my father gave my mother and then she gave to me.
10: Beautiful. What's one fashion trend that you find absolutely baffling?
11: I'm not really into big bell bottoms or fringe.
10: Thank God I left my bell bottoms and fringe at home. What's your favorite curse word?
11: Favorite curse word? Fuck ass.
10: Favorite Coldplay song?
11: Life is for living.
10: Can you sing a little bit of it?
11: But life is for living, we all know. And I ain't gonna learn. I don't remember the words. Alone. Oh,
10: what a beautiful voice. That was incredible. And what a beautiful Academy Award.
11: My doorstop. It works perfectly.
10: Now, you met Brad on the set of Glee. Were you nervous to sing in front of him?
11: No, because we were just acquaintances then, so it was very professional.
10: Very professional. Can you give me 3 super specific tips for maintaining the best skin?
11: Exfoliation, hydration, and nutrition.
10: Oh, great. And wow, look at this. You are just treating me right now.
11: Come on over here.
10: Oh, this is beautiful.
11: I just gotta grab something.
10: You got it. Look at this view. Gwyneth, I mean, on a scale of 1 to 10, how much are you enjoying this?
11: 25.
10: Goes off the charts.
11: Thank you.
10: All right, we got a spread here too?
11: We do. All Would right. you like anything?
10: I think
11: carrots
10: I may,
11: or?
10: I may help myself to some of this. Let's do it. I'm gonna go grab some of this carrots from here. So Gwyneth, I wanted to ask about your mom, the one and only Blythe Danner. What's the best beauty advice that she ever gave you?
11: Probably to keep it simple.
10: What's the most valuable thing that you've learned from your parents' marriage?
11: Stick it out.
10: What has been the biggest surprise about motherhood?
11: How much love there is in this thing.
10: And what advice did your dad give you that you still live by?
11: To always tell the truth.
10: We got a baby bird chirping in the background now.
11: That's Amagansett for you.
10: This is so bucolic. Now, I know that you took an incredibly touching trip with your father to Paris when you were just 10 years old. What do you remember most fondly about that time?
11: That he said he wanted me to see Paris for the first time with a man who would always love me no matter what.
10: That's really sweet. Now, have you created any special tradition with your daughter or son as a tribute to that?
11: Yeah, in fact, we do a lot of special outings one-on-one as well.
10: What traits did Moses and Apple get from you?
11: I think Moses got his deliberation from me and Apple her sense of humor.
10: How has Apple influenced your style?
11: She pulls me back to the 90s.
10: That is one time to be pulled back to right now. I remember it vividly. What is one item that Apple is not allowed to borrow from your closet under any circumstances?
11: You know, nothing's off limits for her.
10: What would you steal from her closet?
11: Maybe her jean shorts.
10: Okay, now I have a random question for you.
11: Okay.
10: Super random. So you read things that say drink a lot of water, and other people are like, don't drink a lot of water. How much water do you drink every day?
11: I drink a lot. I probably drink about 8 of these.
10: Okay. So I guess I need to do the same thing. Now, this interview is happening because you are celebrating 15 years of Goop.
11: Can you believe that?
10: It's extraordinary.
11: 15 years?
10: 15 years.
11: I can't believe it.
10: I know. And what was your original goal at the time back then, 15 years ago?
11: Really just to connect people to fantastic information that would make their lives better and more interesting.
10: Yeah, I think you succeeded at that.
11: Thank you.
10: Clearly. Now, would you say that that is the same goal now, 15 years later?
11: Absolutely.
10: And what do you hope Goop looks like in another 15 years?
11: I hope we're still doing exactly the same thing, but in more countries.
10: All right, go for it. Now, how do you deal with criticism as a CEO?
11: I try to separate the personal from the professional. And I also try to hear the things that might hurt my feelings in the criticism so that I'm always learning.
10: And what are you most proud of that the brand has achieved?
11: Very proud of the fact that we continue to help eliminate shame, especially for women.
10: Yeah. And what issues besides that do you want to continue to dive deeper on?
11: More into all things that help women.
10: What are you most excited about in wellness right now?
11: The idea of longevity, like really being able to live a long life, a little bit healthier and with more vitality.
10: Now, wellness sometimes gets some flack. What do you think people misunderstand about Goop?
11: I think whenever you're trying to introduce a new concept into the culture, it can be uncomfortable for people.
10: And what's the most simple wellness advice that anyone can follow?
11: Quiet the mind.
10: Super important. Now, another random question. Can you show me the last photo that you took on your phone?
11: On my phone?
10: Yeah, absolutely.
11: Okie dokie.
10: What's it gonna
11: be? As long as it's G-rated. Let's see, there's some from, not from an event.
10: I'm gonna grab another cherry.
11: Please do.
10: Great, thank you.
11: Here's my son I caught doing a photography project in his bathroom.
10: What was the project?
11: I think it was motion capture, something that I don't fully understand.
10: Are you normally surveilling your children?
11: I like to sneak in and capture a moment.
10: Let's sneak off and see some more.
11: Come with me.
10: Happy to. Gwyneth, what is your most Gwyneth Paltrow outfit?
11: Probably something really simple, like jean shorts or white jeans and a nice sweater or a button down.
10: If you could give your style a name, what would it be?
11: Classic, but with a twist.
10: What fashion looks of yours do you most see reposted on the internet?
11: Probably currently anything I wore in the 90s.
10: What's one look that you think is underappreciated?
11: Maybe some of my more simple looks.
10: Can you give me a 3-word description of that velvet Gucci suit that you wore without using the word velvet?
11: Bold, red, trendsetting.
10: Where is it now?
11: It's in my closet in California.
10: So you're not using it to hold any doors around here?
11: Not currently.
10: Okay, great. Now, what was your best role when you look back at your amazing career?
11: Oh, gosh, I was so lucky. I've had so many amazing roles.
10: Yeah. And what's your favorite line from any of your characters?
11: Probably from The Royal Tenenbaums when Margot says, "You probably don't even know my middle name."
10: Oh, that's a good one. What was the moment that totally shook you into wanting to act?
11: Probably watching my mother do plays when I was very little at the Williamstown Theater Festival.
10: And what's a TV show that you would love to guest star on if you could?
11: Maybe Alone, but I'm not that good at survival, so a very short cameo.
10: If you saw your films playing one night on television, which would you most likely actually sit through and watch the whole thing?
11: Maybe Emma?
10: That is exactly what I was going to say. Did you just say that because you knew I was going to say that?
11: I had a feeling.
10: Now, it's been 19 years since you've been in a leading role.
11: Yep.
10: And that's where you're in every single scene.
11: Yeah.
10: What is the one thing you miss about that?
11: Nothing.
10: Who are you most excited about right now in Hollywood at this moment?
11: Jodie Comer?
10: And which of your characters' wardrobe would you steal if you could?
11: The lady that I played in A Perfect Murder.
10: What's a favorite piece of anything that you stole from set?
11: I've actually never stolen anything from set, but I wish I had stolen the Birkin bag from the Royal Tenenbaums.
10: Oh, gosh, is it too late?
11: I think it's too late.
10: Okay, maybe. Who besides Meg Ryan has ever left you starstruck?
11: Oprah.
10: I could see that. And what would you tell someone who wants to date an actor?
11: Skip it.
10: You did a killer Texas accent for your first role. Can you give me a mini masterclass in that? And if you want to do the accent, by all means, you are invited.
11: I don't remember how to do that accent.
10: So how do you do it? Are you sure? You don't remember at all?
11: Well, the way I always approached accents was treating them like music, like really trying to hear all of the nuance of all of the notes.
10: Right. I also know that you're a polyglot. Can you say anything in any language?
11: I can say, fiche-moi la paix.
10: Oh, that sounds beautiful.
11: It means, leave me the fuck alone.
10: Moving on, Gwyneth. How do each of these directors direct Gwyneth Paltrow.
11: Okay.
10: Here we go. Ryan Murphy.
11: He says, do it with less emotion.
10: Jon Favreau.
11: He says, yeah, that's great, that's great. Do it again like that.
10: Wes Anderson.
11: He says, do it again, but do it exactly how I tell you.
10: Very insightful. Now, Gwyneth, since you're so into longevity, I'm assuming you have a cold plunge and a sauna.
11: I do. Would you like to see?
10: I would like to
11: see. Come on.
10: Now, I think I have an idea, but can you explain in your own words why it seems everyone has a cold plunge and sauna?
11: So, cold plunges and saunas are amazing for detoxification and circulation, and they say skin tone and everything. You want to try?
10: Like, go in?
11: Yeah.
10: All right. I'll just back myself up in here. And hopefully you don't turn it on.
11: Oh, it's on. You don't feel the heat?
10: It's already 90 degrees here. You can let me know whenever you want.
9: All right.
10: Thanks,
11: come on.
10: Okay. I guess it's time for me to jump in a cold plunge.
11: That's right. Cold plunge right over here.
10: So how often are you using this?
11: Multiple times a week, I would say.
10: Yeah. How cold is it?
11: It's 45 degrees.
10: Okay, and this is going to increase lifespan? Like, what's going on here?
11: That's what they say. Okay. They say it also helps with mood and all kinds of things.
10: Right. Well, there's another thing that's helping with mood is this beautiful, beautiful view. Look at this. This is incredible.
11: Oh, thank you.
10: Wow. It's pretty wild because this is my first time in Amagansett.
11: What do you think so far?
10: I love it a lot more now. And you've been coming here for how many years?
11: About 18 years ago I bought this house.
10: It's beautiful. And what's changed the most in this time?
11: It's become very popular.
10: Yes, it has. I was in traffic, I think, for about 1,000 hours getting here.
11: Sorry about that.
10: That's okay. You're worth it. And what is one thing that I should do after this interview is over?
11: Go to Amagansett Square.
10: Oh, great. And we'll be happy. We have all these orchards with, like, what fruit is on this?
11: Apples.
10: Gorgeous. Amazing. Now, Gwyneth, you've talked about how important agency is in your life. Do you ever feel powerless?
11: Occasionally, unfortunately.
10: And who was your mentor, and what's the most valuable advice that they've given you?
11: A guy named Brian, who says, when you have a problem, you gotta try 1,000 things 1,000 times.
10: That's good advice. And what is your relationship with the word ambitious now?
11: I think it's a good word, especially for women to embrace.
10: All right, are we gonna pick any apples today?
11: Sure.
10: Is it ripe?
11: Not yet. Okay. Can you come back in October?
10: Yeah, I'll do that, if you invite me. What's another term besides ambitious that you hope gets reevaluated?
11: Assertive.
10: Can you make a prediction about yourself 1 year from today?
11: I'll probably be here.
10: If you could go back in time, which younger version of Gwyneth Paltrow would you want to have a talk with, and what would you say?
11: Probably the one when I was about 19 years old.
10: Yeah? And what would you say?
11: I was particularly lost at that juncture, and I think I would just want to tell her to really become very, very close to herself, because that's how life gets a lot less painful.
10: There we go. And last question, I believe we're on question number 73, if I'm counting correctly. What is one sliding doors moment in your life that you still think about today?
11: I suppose when I said yes to doing the show Glee.
10: Well, I'm glad you said yes to doing this interview, Gwyneth. That concludes. Thank you so much.
11: Thank you. Do you want to have a little more charcuterie with me?
10: I'm all yours.
11: Fantastic. Coming.
10: Gina Rodriguez.
12: Hey.
10: You better be ready to answer 73 questions in one go.
12: Sure.
10: Okay. What have you been up to today?
12: Oh, today was the premiere of Ferdinand.
10: Okay. And how did you start your day?
12: Looking in the mirror and say today's going to be a great day. I can and I will.
10: How are you going to finish your day?
12: Hopefully with kisses from my boyfriend and my furry dog.
10: How do you manage your busy schedule?
12: I don't. Help me.
10: I don't know if I can help you with that, but how many coffees do you drink every day?
12: Like 2.
10: How do you take your coffee?
12: With way too much cream. Hurts my tummy.
10: What is the best thing in the world right now?
12: Hope.
10: Where'd you grow up?
12: Chi-town.
10: Now, if I went to Chicago, what is the one thing that I need to do?
12: Go to the top of the Sears Tower.
10: Oh. Where's home mostly these days?
12: Here, in L.A. And this is definitely a home away from home.
10: Oh, well, I see that you're still able to get in the holiday spirit.
12: Oh, I have a present for you.
10: You are so kind.
12: Hey, Google, turn on the tree lights and play some holiday music.
13: All right, check out this holiday music station on YouTube. Sure, turning on your Christmas tree lights.
12: Ew.
10: Oh, wow. Oh, my gosh, it's so nice. Oh, thank you.
12: Don't open it now.
10: Okay, fine. I'll wait.
12: Okay.
10: All right, how are you going to be ringing in the new year?
12: At my sister's house.
10: Okay, and what are your New Year's resolutions?
12: No New Year's resolutions.
3: Okay. How do you stay motivated?
12: You only have one life. You gotta live it to the fullest.
3: And in this life, how would you like to be remembered by the people who love you the most?
12: The way I made people feel.
3: What does family mean to you?
12: Everything. My family's my backbone.
3: And how would they describe you?
12: Like I was a Looney Tune.
3: What causes are important to you?
12: Bringing good education to inner city communities.
3: What do you want more people to be discussing today?
12: Empathy. Teach your children empathy.
3: What's the best movie you've seen recently?
12: Ferdinand. Duh.
3: And what's the one movie that makes you cry every single time you watch it?
12: What Dreams May Come.
3: And how did you go about preparing to portray Frida Kahlo?
12: You lose your mind.
3: How does one prepare to voice Carmen Sandiego?
12: You become a thief. Careful, check for your wallet.
3: Gina, where in the world is that woman?
12: I'm not telling you. One second.
3: Oh, favorite food to make?
12: I sadly don't cook, but I can order a mean takeout.
3: Favorite food to eat?
12: Zucchini bread.
3: Your go-to room service order?
12: Cheeseburgers and sweet potato fries. Hold on. Ooh, thank you so much.
3: All right. And what do you got here?
12: Ooh, wouldn't you like to know? Come on.
3: Okay. Favorite book?
12: Random Family.
3: All right. Favorite artist?
12: Salvador Dali.
3: Do you ever get nervous?
12: All the time. Right now, especially.
3: How do you describe your style?
12: Evolving.
3: What's the most treasured thing that you own?
12: My mother gave me a necklace from Givenchy years ago, and I've kept it.
3: Huh. If you could raid one woman's closet, whose would it be?
12: Beyonce.
3: What's your favorite beauty product?
12: Mascara.
3: How often are you boxing these days?
12: Not enough.
3: Your father's a boxing referee legend. When did he let you watch your first fight?
12: I would definitely say 3.
3: Oh, can you show me how to throw a left hook?
12: Sure.
3: Right hook.
12: What?
3: Not bad.
12: I'm sorry.
3: What's the most overworn item in your closet?
12: My leopard print stretchy pants.
3: Okay, heels or flats?
12: Heels.
3: Spots or stripes?
12: Spots.
3: What's something you can't do, but you really, really want to learn?
12: Juggle. I want to juggle knives.
3: All right. What one person would you love to see at a dinner party?
12: Jesucristo. Jesus.
3: What's the best compliment you've ever received?
12: That I am super tall for 5'3".
3: What's the most memorable career moment?
12: Winning the Golden Globe.
3: Scariest thing you've ever done?
12: Jumped out of a plane.
3: Is it true that you're a killer salsa dancer?
12: 100%.
3: When did you start learning, Gina?
12: I started dancing professionally when I was 7.
3: If you could salsa bailar with anyone in the world, who would it be?
12: It would be Jennifer Lopez.
3: Where's the most exotic place you've ever been?
12: Thailand.
3: Place you're dying to go to?
12: Bali.
3: One place on earth that you love traveling to the most?
12: Puerto Rico.
3: Favorite song to sing in the shower?
12: Anything Cher.
3: Favorite musical as a kid?
12: Rent.
3: Favorite 90s sitcom theme song?
12: Fresh Prince of Bel-Air. And what?
3: That's fun. Right, Gina. No copyrighted music on this program. Now, I heard you're an incredible rapper.
12: Did you?
3: I did hear that. What would your stage name be if you did it professionally?
12: Cuts.
3: What's a rap that you know inside out back to front?
12: Salt and Pepper Shoop.
3: Growing up, who was the celebrity that you really, really admired the most?
12: Betty White.
3: And right now, who is the celebrity that you really, really admire the most?
12: Rita Moreno.
3: At what age were you confident that you wanted to become an actor more than anything in the world?
12: When I saw America Ferrera and Real Women Have Curves.
3: If you could offer any advice to your 16-year-old self, what would it be?
12: You're gonna be all right, girl.
3: When were you at a complete loss of words because you were so starstruck with someone?
12: When I met Brad Pitt.
3: All right. Best part about your job?
12: Best part about my job is I feel like I could be anything. Between action and cut, I feel like I could fly.
3: Looking 10 years into the future, where would you like to be?
12: Flying still, high.
3: Do you ever hope to direct anything?
12: Yes, I will be directing my first episode of Jane very, very soon, and hopefully a feature very, very soon thereafter.
3: Not bad. And what can fans expect from Annihilation? And give me some good nothing generic.
12: You're gonna see things you've never seen before in your life.
3: Okay, I'll take it. What's the hardest thing you've done on camera?
12: hang onto a hula hoop, and they pulled me up 30 feet into the air with no net.
10: That is terrifying. And I hear you're working closely with the recovery effort following Hurricane Maria. What is your hope for the people of Puerto Rico?
12: That they get the support and resources they deserve as American citizens, and they feel like they're getting the support and the resources.
10: Can you finish this sentence for me?
12: Sure.
10: Hollywood of the future looks like?
12: The America I see every day. Multiple ethnicities, colored shapes, sizes, everything and everyone. Tolerance.
10: All right, Gina, I've got a couple questions left.
12: Only two?
10: Only no, a few more than that.
12: Come on, let's get you out of here. It's time to go.
10: Boxing questions again. Best lesson that you've learned from the ring.
12: Mind over matter.
10: Who are two dream opponents you'd love to see in the ring?
12: Triple G versus Mayweather.
10: Who would you least want to fight?
12: Cyborg.
10: Can you tell me a fact that recently blew your mind?
12: In 2016, only 5.8% of speaking roles were said by a Latino in film and television. There are 55 million plus. That's crazy.
10: That is crazy. You know, last question I have. Promise I'll be out of here. Gonna put on my dancing shoes. Can you show me a little salsa move?
12: Oh, me turn first. Bam. Now. You second. Now. Don't forget your present.
10: In good form. Oh, thank you so much, Gina. This was great.
12: Drive safely.
1: Haley. Hey.
14: Hey.
1: Thank you so much for fitting me into your schedule to ask
14: 73 questions.
1: You know how this works. Is it true I'm catching you 17 hours and 19 minutes before your first ever Vogue cover shoot?
14: That's true.
1: How does it feel?
14: Feels amazing.
1: And Justin's on the cover with you.
14: Yes, he is.
1: Were you texting Justin when I arrived?
14: No, I was actually ordering Postmates.
1: How often do you guys text?
14: Every day.
1: What's an emoji you guys use 90% of the time?
14: The red heart.
1: What was the first thing you thought of when your alarm went off this morning?
14: My Vogue cover shoot.
1: Haley, you must be so excited.
14: Yes, I am. Let me show you my outfit options.
1: Ooh, let's do it. When do you usually wake up anyway?
14: Around 9 or 10 a.m.
1: Do you dream?
14: Sometimes.
1: What three words best describe you?
14: You tell me.
1: Those are three words? If you can solve a mystery, what would it be?
14: The Shake Shack special sauce.
1: What flavor of ice cream is most underrated?
14: Rocky Road.
1: What's the weirdest app on your phone?
14: Magic Piano.
1: Where have you been lately?
14: I have been at home in Canada.
1: Okay, and can you sing the Canadian national anthem?
14: Oh, Canada. That's all I know.
1: You've certainly been to a lot more places than Canada. What's been your favorite place to go to?
14: The Maldives.
1: I loved hearing about the trip you and Justin took to London. What memory from that trip stands out the most?
14: It was our first trip as a married couple.
1: Can you give me any hints about that dress you're gonna wear?
14: I can't say much, but I can say it's kind of like an off-white color.
1: Okay. And besides the rain in Los Angeles, what's the biggest surprise that you've ever had?
14: Getting engaged.
1: Can I see the ring? Let's see. Wow, that is a beautiful ring. Haley, how did he propose to you?
14: We were on a trip to the Bahamas, and we were alone in a house, just the two of us. It's very special.
1: Did he go the traditional route by asking for permission from your dad?
14: Yes, he did.
1: What's his worst habit?
14: He doesn't have any.
1: What do you admire the most about him?
14: His heart for other people.
1: What's your definition of a perfect date night?
14: Staying in, ordering food, and watching TV.
1: Haley, what are you watching at the moment?
14: This Is Us.
1: What show would you love to make a cameo in?
14: Grey's Anatomy.
1: Okay, and you have me entering your room through a giant window.
14: Yep.
1: Pretty non-traditional.
14: Come on in.
1: Thank you. And there's just a few options to choose from here.
14: Yeah.
1: So, what are you gonna wear for tomorrow?
14: I'm not sure, but I am hoping that it's this one right here.
1: Nice. Well, what do you like about that one?
14: I love the sparkle.
1: Cute. What's one trend that you wish would come back?
14: Anklets.
1: What's one thing that you'll never wear?
14: Suspenders.
1: When do you feel most beautiful?
14: When I've spent some time in the sun.
1: Is there an outfit that you've been photographed in that you really, really regret wearing?
14: Several.
1: What's your favorite outfit you've ever worn?
14: Whatever ends up on the cover.
1: If you could raid Justin's closet, what's the first item that you'd absolutely take?
14: I do that, and usually it's his socks.
1: What would you throw away?
14: Nothing, because I think he has great style.
1: Who is your celebrity lookalike?
14: I would like to believe that it's Margot Robbie, but I know that that's actually not the truth. Come in. Oh, my Postmates.
15: Here are your Postmates.
1: Perfect timing.
14: Thank you.
1: Yeah. Haley, what role would you play in a movie?
14: A Charlie's Angel.
1: What's your guilty pleasure?
14: Shake Shack.
10: What words do you live by?
14: We wouldn't appreciate the good days without some bad ones.
10: In your journey of balancing fame and work and personal life, where are you now?
14: In the best place I've ever been.
10: It's really great to hear.
14: Thank you.
10: All right. Your mom is Brazilian. Is that correct?
14: That's true.
10: How's your Portuguese?
14: Not bad. Not great.
10: What's your favorite Portuguese saying?
14: Oi, como vai você?
10: And your father is Stephen Baldwin, meaning Alec Baldwin is your uncle.
14: Yeah.
10: That's not a question. I just think it's really cool.
14: Oh, gotcha.
10: Who do you ask for advice first? Uncle Alec or your dad?
14: My dad, always.
10: And what's the best advice you received from your dad?
14: We wouldn't appreciate the good days without some bad ones.
10: Very wise words.
14: Drink.
10: Thank you. Okay, I'm going to try this little trick that I saw when you were on Fallon.
14: Oh, okay.
10: And here goes.
14: Oh.
10: Oh, that failed.
14: Oh, yeah. Man. All right, well.
10: Sorry, that was embarrassing.
14: Let me show you how it's done.
10: Okay.
14: Actually, on second thought, I'm just going to do it the traditional way.
10: Okay, back to the questions. Now, Haley, I read that you spent your childhood dancing. Thank you very much. And you were actually destined to be a professional ballet dancer.
14: This is true.
10: What happened?
14: I quit and decided to try modeling.
10: How often do you still dance?
14: Not as often as I'd like.
10: Do you ever think about if you went down that path?
14: I do think about it. I think about what might be different or if I would be happier.
10: Yeah, and do you think you'd be happier?
14: I'll never know.
10: You know, one thing wait, what is that? Roller skates.
14: Oh, those are my skate night shoes.
10: Huh. When did you learn how to skate?
14: I'm actually still learning.
10: Oh, okay. What's one thing you've always wanted to learn?
14: To speak fluent Portuguese.
10: What's something you really want to try, but you haven't had the guts yet?
14: Skydiving.
10: Ooh, that's a good one. Never say never on that. Now, what have you been the most starstruck?
14: I don't think I've ever really been starstruck, but I've definitely been taken back by people's beauty. One of those people was Margot Robbie and also Giselle, Ooh. Which is also really nice.
10: She is an incredible person. What's your ultimate goal in life?
14: To have a family of my own.
10: What are you frightened of ever losing?
14: My engagement ring.
10: How much of your day is dedicated to wedding planning right now?
14: Not a lot, which reminds me that I should probably get on top of it.
10: You probably should.
14: Yeah.
10: Do you and Justin sing together?
14: Sometimes.
10: Can you give me a clue on a secret place you guys go to avoid paparazzi?
14: Well, if I told you, then it wouldn't be a secret anymore.
10: What are your conversations like with paparazzi anyway?
14: I usually don't talk, but I try to be as kind as possible.
10: That's nice. Are there fans that don't ask for a selfie when they approach you?
14: Sometimes. I actually really appreciate when people come up and want to just have a conversation.
10: And what was a big moment for you in your career?
14: Hosting the iHeartRadio Music Awards.
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14: Giselle.
10: Best Vogue cover of all time?
14: Anything with Giselle.
10: Who would you love to walk a runway show for?
14: Louis Vuitton.
10: What theme song is perfect for the runway?
14: Anything Kanye.
10: What's the most awkward situation that you've ever been in?
14: Well, short, funny story. I was at a restaurant in LA one time, and I thought I spotted a friend of mine at a dinner table. So I awkwardly approached, got really close to the table, and then realized it wasn't my friend. And then I ended up realizing it was a dinner between Sierra and her husband, Russell Wilson. And I kind of bum-rushed it very weirdly and uncomfortably.
10: Oh, no. Oh, no.
14: So if they're watching this, I'm sorry.
10: What will you regret spending too much or too little on?
14: Too much on clothes and too little on other people.
10: What motivates you every day?
14: My family.
10: What negative experience has made you come out for the better?
14: The first time I ever experienced heartbreak.
10: What is your career high point to date?
14: This.
10: Oh, that's so you're really enjoying these questions, huh?
14: Well, I was talking about the Vogue fitting, but...
10: Ooh.
14: Yeah, that, you
10: that's
14: too.
10: That's cold. Ooh.
14: Come in.
15: The Diors are here.
10: The dresses keep coming.
14: Woohoo! So pretty, yes.
10: Well, this is perfect timing because we're at question number 73. Last one. Haley, I wove a bunch of your husband's song titles into the interview. Did you catch them all?
14: What do you mean?
10: Ooh, there's another.
16: Hey, Kendall Jenner.
10: Hi, Haley.
17: Hi.
16: I came here to ask you 73 questions very, very quickly.
17: Let's do it. Come on in.
16: All right. So, here we are in the home you grew up in.
17: Yeah.
16: How often do you hang out here?
17: Not too often anymore.
16: What's your favorite memory in this home?
17: Sneaking out late.
16: What's your favorite holiday to celebrate in this home?
17: Christmas.
16: Okay. What is the most absurd nickname that someone has ever given you?
17: Killa, but I haven't been called that since high school.
16: What was your first job?
17: Dog walking.
16: What's something about you that you wish more people focused on?
17: My ass.
16: What scares you the most?
17: Losing someone.
16: What angers you the most?
17: Delayed flights.
16: What makes you laugh the most?
17: My friend Tyler.
16: What's your favorite curse word?
17: F**k.
16: What is going on there?
17: Mom, what are you doing?
0: I'm doing a major renovation to your room. But what should I make it into?
17: A planetarium.
16: So, what is modeling really like?
17: A dream come true.
16: Where's one place you'd like to go and not be recognized?
17: The beach.
16: Okay, so this is your mother's closet. Wow, that is an abundance of shoes.
17: Yeah.
16: What's the precise number of shoes in that closet?
17: 73, but only sneakers.
16: That's a good number. Best fashion tip you learned from your mom?
17: Always to take care of my things.
16: What is your must-have beauty product?
17: Red lipstick.
16: What's the worst beauty trend you've ever tried?
17: Plucking my eyebrows too much.
16: What's the worst fashion trend of all time?
17: Wedge sneakers.
16: What's your morning beauty ritual?
17: Drinking tons of water and brushing my teeth.
16: What's your spirit animal?
17: Tupac Shakur.
15: Kendall, let's do a quick touch-up.
17: Hi, okay.
15: Do you have a secret beauty tip?
17: Drinking tons of water.
15: Do you have a secret hobby?
17: Photography.
16: Do you have a secret?
17: If I told you, it wouldn't be a secret anymore.
15: Okay, good to go.
16: What's the most expensive thing you've ever splurged on?
17: My vintage car.
16: What do you wear when nobody's watching?
17: Nothing.
16: What is your favorite thing you've ever worn?
17: Anything a little controversial.
16: Okay, here's an onslaught of sister questions.
17: Okay.
16: Who is your favorite sister right now?
17: Chloe.
16: Who's your favorite to pose with at this current moment?
17: All of them.
16: Who is the funniest sibling and why?
17: I think Kylie, because she's super sarcastic.
16: Who is the craziest sibling and why?
17: Drunk or sober.
16: Who is the neediest sibling and why?
17: None of us. We're all super independent women.
16: Which sister's closet would you love to raid?
17: Kim, always.
16: What's one thing only you know about Kim?
17: She can do almost anything with her toes.
16: What's it like being an aunt?
17: Great, because I can give them back.
16: If Kim has another kid, what should she call him or her?
17: South?
16: Can you name four other names that start with K?
17: Kat, Katie, Karen, Cassandra.
16: That works. Favorite movie of all time?
17: The Notebook.
16: What movies made you cry the hardest and laugh the hardest?
17: Cry the hardest, Marley and Me, and laugh the hardest, Bridesmaids.
16: Okay, you can only dance to one song for the rest of your life. What song is it?
17: Whitney Houston, I Want to Dance with Somebody, of course.
16: If you joined the Spice Girls, what would your name be?
17: Kitten Spice.
16: If your life was a song or movie, what would the title be?
17: It ain't as easy as it looks.
16: Okay. What is the craziest time you've ever had with Gigi?
17: One time we were in Cannes and pulled an all-nighter and ended up in Monaco.
16: What is your nickname for Gigi?
17: Ouija.
16: Using the fewest words possible, can you explain to me how you are related to Gigi?
17: So her stepdad is my half-brother's stepdad, ex-stepdad. Does that make sense?
16: Not at all.
17: Okay, sorry.
16: Do you read internet comments?
17: No.
16: What's the funniest thing you've ever read about yourself on the internet?
17: That I'm having Justin Bieber's spirit child.
16: What do you want to say to your fans?
17: I love you.
16: All right. What's the story behind this Instagram photo?
17: This is me getting ready for an event with my stylist and my seamstress in some sick boots.
16: What's the story behind this Instagram photo?
17: This is me and my sisters at my sister's baby shower having some sister time.
16: What's the story behind this Instagram photo?
17: This is my always mood.
16: Will you post a selfie of you and me on your Instagram?
17: No. Let's go to the pool.
16: Name one thing you cannot live without.
17: Pasta.
18: Kendall.
17: Hi.
18: I just had a baby. What should I do to celebrate?
17: Maybe go hang out with your wife.
16: What TV show would you kill to make a cameo in?
17: The Bachelorette.
16: Do you have a favorite episode of Keeping Up with the Kardashians?
17: Yeah, probably the one where I did prosthetics with my sisters.
16: Would you ever do a spinoff?
17: No, I like working with my family too much.
16: What are three things you look for in a man?
17: Confidence, good sense of humor, and great style.
16: Who did you have a crush on when you were younger?
17: Benny the Jet Rodriguez.
16: All right, what was your first memory?
17: Me running down the halls in my house in a little leopard coat.
16: Who would make you totally starstruck?
17: Angelina Jolie, of course.
16: All right, favorite place to visit that's not a home?
17: Palm Springs.
16: Do you have a hidden talent?
17: Yeah, I can make bird noises.
16: Prove it.
0: Kendall, get your ass in here!
16: What was the name of your first pet?
17: Harley. Yes, Mom? What's up?
19: Well, I finished your planetarium and wanted to know what's the most embarrassing thing that your mom's ever done?
17: Maybe this, all your magazines. Love you!
19: Love you.
16: If you had to choose another career, what would you do?
17: Probably working on a farm somewhere.
16: How would you describe yourself in 3 words?
17: I'm a weirdo, I'm motivated, and I'm jet-lagged.
16: If you could have a superpower, what would it be?
17: Gosh, probably to be invisible whenever I want it to be.
16: What's the biggest surprise you've ever had?
17: Maybe when one of my sisters got pregnant, or when Kanye proposed to Kim.
16: What is the best piece of advice you've ever received?
17: Treat people the way you want to be treated.
16: What advice would you give your younger self?
17: Don't wear that.
16: What do you hope for by the time you're 30?
17: Happiness, love, and a family.
16: What are you doing immediately after this interview?
17: Going to the gym. This body doesn't do it itself.
16: All right, last question. Before I leave, can I film you with some crazy filters on your face?
17: Thought you'd never ask.
16: Okay, so here you are with some insane eyeballs. And let's see what else we have. Looks like you have a beard now.
17: Okay.
16: Do that bird thing again.
17: Sure.
16: Okay.
17: Okay, that's enough. I'm going now.
16: Thanks, guys.
11: Bye! Hello, hello.
16: Rosie, I am here to ask you 73 questions on your birthday. Here's an unnecessary gift. What did you do to celebrate?
11: I had dinner with friends, and on Saturday, I have a big dance party.
16: How do you usually start your days?
11: I work out nearly every morning.
16: Well, it's a beautiful morning, and roses for Rosie. There you go. I see what you did there. To your coffee.
11: I'm a coffee girl, but I do have the kettle on for a cup of tea.
16: Lovely. And what time did you wake up?
11: Usually between 5 and 7 a.m.
16: What's a regular breakfast for you?
11: This morning I had 3 boiled eggs for exactly 5 minutes, avocado on toast, and apple cider vinegar and water.
16: What is the first thing you thought of this morning?
11: About my dream last night.
16: Can you tell me about it?
11: Yeah, I dreamt that I was going to a spin class for the first time and my feet wouldn't fit in the pedals.
16: What makes you laugh?
11: My son.
16: Rosie, how long have you lived in L.A.?
11: Give or take 7 years.
16: What's your favorite spot in L.A.?
11: The beach.
16: Where's the best cocktail in L.A.?
11: Oh, Nobu Malibu at sunset.
16: Beautiful home, by the way. What would you say is the best part about living here?
11: The sunshine and the easy L.A. lifestyle.
16: Where did you grow up?
11: Devon, England.
16: Would you say you still live in the UK?
11: In my heart.
16: What's the most British thing about you?
11: My sense of humor and what I find funny.
16: What are 3 words to describe British people?
11: Eccentric, humorous, and real.
16: Nice. What is the most American phrase that you've ever heard?
11: You go, girl.
16: Now, moving on to beauty, what's been your favorite look?
11: Recently, my favorite look would have been a pink eyeshadow and a red lip by Katie Jane Hughes.
16: What's your philosophy about beauty?
11: That beauty starts on the inside.
16: What's one supermodel beauty secret that you're willing to share with me?
11: Sleep with a silk pillowcase.
16: Noted. What's your secret to a killer photograph?
11: Perfect lighting.
16: What's your must-have beauty product?
11: SPF and lip liner.
16: What's your go-to beauty look right now?
11: Lots of lashes.
16: Best facial?
11: Shani Darden.
16: Blow dry or air dry?
11: Blow dry, always.
16: Matte or gloss?
11: Matte.
16: Strong lip or strong eye?
11: Strong lip.
16: Favorite lip color?
11: My own.
16: Okay. Favorite scent?
11: My baby.
16: Aww. Who's your favorite solo artist?
11: Frank Ocean, always.
16: Okay. What do you have going on right over here? What is that?
11: Nothing that you need to know about just yet.
16: Best concert you've ever been to?
11: Oasis at Glastonbury in 2004.
16: And if you had to pick one Gallagher, who would it be?
11: Ooh. That's quite a controversial question. I'd have to go with Noel.
16: Best song to sing in the shower?
11: Anything by George Michael.
16: What is your idea of the perfect date?
11: Perfect date would be a surprise planned spontaneously.
16: So that's all it takes?
11: Yeah, just simple. I'm not high maintenance.
16: Your fiancé is Jason Statham. What's the thing people don't know about that guy?
11: That he was a street corner con man and an international high diver for Great Britain for 12 years.
16: That is incredible.
11: Ask him if you don't believe me.
16: How did you guys meet?
11: We met at a party.
16: Are there any habits of his that you picked up?
11: Cockney rhyming slang.
16: Did he pick up any habits from you?
20: No.
16: What's the best Cockney term that he's taught you?
20: Pony.
16: Something tells me that's not a horse.
20: Pony and trap. Crap.
16: Makes total sense. What's the biggest misconception about the modeling industry?
20: That we don't get along.
16: How would you describe your personal style?
20: On the go.
16: What's the most memorable show that you've ever been a part of?
20: Versace Couture show or any of the Victoria's Secret shows.
16: Okay, most fashionable movie character?
20: Michelle Pfeiffer, Scarface.
16: Which person's closet would you most like to raid?
20: Elizabeth Taylor.
16: Who's your favorite photographer?
20: Helmut Newton, because he's most widely referenced.
16: Favorite designer?
20: Anthony Vaccarello. Should we go outside?
16: Yes.
20: Tea?
16: Can't wait. All-time greatest clothing purchase you've ever made?
20: Anything by Azzedine Alaia.
16: When have you been the most proud?
20: I would say right now in life.
16: Oh, what's the best thing about being a new mom?
20: Best thing would be the unconditional love.
16: What's the hardest thing about being a new mom?
20: Mom guilt.
16: What's the last gift that you gave your mom?
20: Oh, she would absolutely kill me if I told you. Kill me.
16: That's really terrifying. Okay, so you're having a dinner party. What are guests going to expect?
20: Good food, good wine, good flowers, and name settings.
16: Hope I'm invited. It's tea time, and how do you take your tea?
20: Just with a dash of milk.
16: If you could offer advice to your 15-year-old self, what would it be?
20: That it's all gonna work out.
16: What's the one thing you've learned in your career as a model?
20: That you're the boss.
16: Who is the one person that's blowing your mind right now?
20: Emma Gonzalez.
16: Emma is phenomenal.
20: Tea?
16: Yes, thank you. Thank you. Now, I've heard you say that the modeling industry can be tough and that there's a lot of sacrifice involved. What do you mean by that?
20: I think that I've always seen my work as a career and not a lifestyle.
16: If you could change one thing about the industry, what would it be?
20: More diversity.
16: What words do you live by?
20: Life begins at the edge of your comfort zone.
16: How do you describe your work ethic?
20: Show up, be committed, and get shit done.
16: Now, as a top model, you're used to doing poses, so we're gonna try something new here.
20: Okay.
16: Can you read some random scenarios out loud and interpret each of them as a pose?
20: When three puppies dash into a room.
16: Okay, great. What's next? What's next?
20: When someone spills an entire glass of Merlot on you.
16: Oh, it's the worst. What's the last one?
20: When you're bumper to bumper in traffic for 73 minutes on the 405.
16: Living hell. Okay, moving right along. What's something a few people know about you?
20: That I studied Japanese for 5 years.
16: Can you tell me something in Japanese?
20: Konnichiwa, watashiwa, rosy desu, o genki desu ka?
16: Okay. What's something you're not missing right now?
20: 50 pounds of baby weight.
16: Rosie, I'm devastated to say this, but I gotta wrap this up. I have a plane to catch.
20: Okay.
16: Most overused app.
20: Slack to speak to my team.
16: What's the last country you visited?
20: The UK.
16: What's one country you wish to visit?
20: Oh, there's so many. Vietnam, Laos, Peru, Iceland.
16: Where did you go on your last girls' trip?
20: Ibiza.
16: Well, I'm looking at a trip to LAX right now. How bad do you think the traffic's gonna be?
20: It's LA, who knows, hours.
16: But I'm not going to leave before I ask you possibly the most important question. Can you tell me what you're wearing to the Met Gala?
20: Absolutely not. You'll have to wait and see.
16: Thought I'd try.
21: Chairman's.
16: Okay.
20: Bye.
16: Thanks, Rosie.
22: Fancy, fancy, fancy.
23: Vogue.
16: Cole.
23: Welcome. Joseph, please.
16: Why, thank you very much. You know, this 73 questions interview was so worth it to me that I flew all the way to Vancouver to be here with you.
23: I know, and I figured you were probably going to be pretty hungry, so I decided to cook you up a little finger food.
16: Well, I just happen to be very hungry right now.
23: You like tomatoes? You like garlic?
16: All of the above.
23: Your breath's going to stink, but I guarantee you, you'll love it.
16: So what are you making here?
23: This is just a little finger food for Joseph. And then I'm cooking up a carbonara. Carbonara for later. You don't get any of that.
16: That sounds delicious. Is this an old family recipe?
23: Yes, but I will be cooking this after our interview because I don't think you guys want to watch me go through all of this.
16: Cole, what would you say is the key to a good dish?
23: Probably the attention to detail, no?
16: I agree. Do you have an ultimate favorite recipe of all time?
23: Probably this carbonara. I make it really traditional, in the Roman style. Pecorino, guanciale, which is important. You can use pancetta, but I like big, thick cuts of guanciale.
16: Guanciale. Sounds so romantic. Oh,
23: if you say so, Joseph.
16: Do you consider yourself a romantic?
23: Only when Vogue shows up and I have to flex on the internet.
16: No one's complaining. And what's the most romantic gesture that you've ever done?
23: I'm like a road trip guy. I like the big, grand, sweeping vistas.
16: And are you into camping or hotels?
23: Camping for sure.
16: Okay, and what's the most romantic gesture that's ever been done for you?
23: My heart is attached to my stomach, so any cooked meal, any family recipe, that's the way to my heart.
10: You hear that, ladies? So Cole, Vancouver is stunning. Are you enjoying it here?
23: When the sun is out, it is the most beautiful city on earth.

0: Don't worry about it. I'm blackmailing him, but we don't gotta mention his name on camera. Legal reasons, you know, big dispute.
1: Oh, certainly, certainly. Now, can I ask you some questions about your childhood?
0: Jeez, okay. A little family therapy again, Joe, let's go.
1: Exactly. So what's something that most people don't know about being a child star?
0: It's very competitive. It's a very competitive arena.
1: And do you have any personal anecdotes about that?
0: Well, just so happened my direct competition was my identical twin brother, but we were eating off the same table, so, you know, same team.
1: Do you ever go back and watch old episodes of The Sweet Life?
0: When I'm drunk or feeling really narcissistic, yeah.
1: And how does it feel when you're watching your younger self on screen like that?
0: I don't really like to watch anything I do, so I try to stay away from it.
1: Okay, fair enough. And if you can go back in time, what would you tell your younger self?
0: Get a good financial advisor and don't do your own taxes, kid.
1: I feel like there's a story in there.
0: Yeah. Are you the government?
1: What's your best memory from that time?
0: Well, when I graduated middle school, the crew threw a big graduation and I cried on screen. And you know what? I think it's on video somewhere, so maybe just scrub it.
1: Now I have something to hunt for.
0: Yeah, please don't.
1: Was it ever hard to find your own identity outside of being known as the Sprouse Twins?
0: It wasn't hard for me. It was hard for the audience, I think. But it's a double-edged sword. I get to bask in all of Dylan's accomplishments too, so take credit.
1: Win-win. And I'm happy to see that you brought all your camera gear here. You're finding some time to use all this stuff?
0: I am, yeah. That's my digital camera and my first, actually, this is my first little film camera.
1: What's that?
0: This is a Canon 8E1. Student camera. Cheap, efficient, like coal.
1: I think I'm gonna leave that there and go to the next question.
0: Okay.
1: So I hear your dad likes to take credit for inspiring your photography.
0: Yes, but that's what fathers do. Isn't that a prerequisite for being a father?
1: Certainly. Does he ever give you any tips or advice on photography?
0: He's an incredible location scout. I will give him that.
1: And what's the best location that he ever scouted for you?
0: Oh, man. Best location. My future gravesite, probably, yeah.
1: Oh, God.
0: Nice little plot in the desert somewhere.
1: Morbid.
0: Tumbleweeds. Yeah, it's a little morbid, isn't it?
1: So have you been designated as your family photographer?
0: Yeah, it'll probably just be a matter of time till I'm doing senior portraits or wedding photos and things. Just dreadful.
1: Ah, come on, it's family. That's how it works. So when you're taking a photo, what's the first place your eye goes to?
0: The landscape, certainly.
1: And do you have any favorite landscapes here?
0: Yeah, one of my favorite shoots ever is actually right across the water. I can go and show you if you like.
1: I'd love to take a look at this. You know, it's funny, everywhere I go here, there's a nice view. There's nice views everywhere in Vancouver.
0: Yes, and some nice views for the people watching me bathe.
1: So what's your favorite photo shoot of all time that you've done?
0: Favorite photo shoot?
1: Mm-hmm.
0: It's this location I'm about to show you. It's a large yellow mountain on the north of Vancouver that my friend and I shot at when I was in the first season of Riverdale.
1: It sounds so magical.
0: Mm-hmm.
1: Let's check out this magical view.
0: Come through. Well, maybe I'll show you on the deck in a little bit. This is the view.
1: Wow.
0: Welcome.
1: Wow, I love it. Now, obviously, you're quite the traveler, right?
0: Oh, I'm obsessed.
1: Yeah, you believe the privilege of traveling could be very educational. What could be the biggest takeaway for anyone who travels?
0: Well, I think before the advent of social media, traveling was one of the greatest ways to really learn about otherness. I think it's important to travel alone, too. Suspend your own personal culture inside some place that feels unfamiliar to you, really.
1: We can all benefit from getting out of our comfort zone. And what's been your own biggest personal takeaway from traveling?
0: Probably my palate.
1: Of course, such a foodie. What's the craziest dish you've ever eaten?
0: I like the bugs, man. I'll say it. I think we should all be eating a lot more bugs.
1: Would you cook a bug?
0: I would cook a bug and eat the bug.
1: What bug would you cook?
0: Crickets, beetles. There's tons of them. It's the most diverse species on Earth. And they're probably all delicious.
1: Maybe this is your next favorite recipe.
0: Yeah, I'll stick to the carbonara for now.
1: What's the most memorable place that you visited?
0: Japan, certainly.
1: If I were gonna go there, what city should I visit?
0: I'd say Kyoto.
1: Noted. Do you think you're a good travel buddy?
0: Well, if I'm hyping myself up, yes.
1: And what is your number one travel tip you'd recommend to anyone flying?
0: Don't nap on the first day. That's the big no-no.
1: Cole, what is on the bedside table reading list these days?
0: Oh, I can't read, but I place that there because I think it looks like I can read. But that's

0: That's the unbearable lightness of being.
1: Would you recommend it?
0: Yeah. When I'm feeling the lightness in my being, I don't find it to be that unbearable.
1: Philosophical. And you'd also recommend comics, because you're such a fan.
0: I am, big time.
1: What's your favorite comic?
0: Ooh, my favorite comic, it's more of a graphic novel called Black Hole.
1: Interesting. And do you own any priceless comic memorabilia?
0: I own a lot of really great old Incredible Hulks and Fantastic Fours, but the one that is closest to me is Avengers 500.
1: And speaking of old, you worked in archaeology after graduation, is that right?
0: Great segue, Joe.
1: What sparked your interest in archaeology?
0: My grandpa was a geologist, and it was a discipline that combined a lot of my mutual interests.
1: Did you discover anything particularly interesting?
0: Oh yeah, some spooky stuff too. I found an old ceramic theatrical mask of Dionysus in Bulgaria, a little Hellenistic settlement.
1: Wow, that's spooky. I would have freaked out. But what a special experience.
0: Yeah. I'm still waiting to wake up from the fever dream, I think.
1: So how does it feel to unearth major parts of history?
0: A lot more special than take three on a long-running production.
1: Pretend like I don't know what that means. So what exactly happens on an archaeological dig?
0: Not Indiana Jones, that's for sure. A lot of you digging over a trench of dirt with a toothbrush.
1: Would you play Indiana Jones if offered the role?
0: It's a hard act to follow, but I think I can put on some muscle.
1: Do you ever see yourself returning to the field?
0: I do, eventually. I got some other milestones I have to hit first.
1: Priorities. Now, you started a super fun Instagram account called Camera Duels. What was the inspiration there?
0: Rage.
1: Of course, the best inspiration.
0: Mm-hmm.
1: Has anyone ever commented on those photos and said, hey, that's me?
0: I get reached out to almost every single photo I post.
1: And what's the weirdest place someone ever tried to take a photo of you?
0: The bathroom. Yeah. I wasn't in the stall. It was just at the sinks, but...
1: Ah, okay.
0: Still a little vulnerable, you know?
1: Do you think you'll ever get used to the fact that strangers take photos of you?
0: Not in the bathroom.
1: And how's this for another classic segue? This shower looks amazing.
0: Yeah.
1: And it leads me to ask the most important question of this interview. How many shower heads is too many shower heads?
0: Depends on the stench, Joe.
1: Of course. Cole, you talk a lot about preserving your mental health. What are some non-negotiable things that you do to help make that happen for yourself?
0: Oh, I stay off the internet.
1: I think we should all stay off of the internet.
0: I think so.
1: So why is it so important for you to be open and vulnerable about your mental health?
0: Let my family and friends know what I'm doing.
1: It's very important. So Cole, do you journal?
0: Every day, right to my therapist.
1: Can you tell me one thing that you've learned about yourself recently?
0: I'm a bit of an emotional sponge.
1: Mm.
0: I absorb others' energies.
1: Okay, and what kind of energy are you picking up right now?
0: Intense arousal, Joe. Intense arousal.
1: Must be from all the sweeping vistas of Vancouver, obviously.
0: Maybe it's all the seagulls around here.
1: Yeah, it's the seagulls. So last year you took a break from social media. What did you do instead?
0: Cooking.
1: And we're going to have a little bit of that later. Thank you. You produce and star in Baraska, a narrative podcast. What attracted you to this type of podcasting?
0: I wanted to get a little more hands-on with the production cycle.
1: What new creative muscles did you develop as a podcast producer?
0: It was nice to see how a project could be sold after it is completed and has a fan base.
1: Now, what's the last podcast that you listened to?
0: Ooh, Welcome to Night Vale.
1: And in your opinion, who has the most legendary voice of all time?
0: David Attenborough, hands down.
1: Now, I'll try not to be disappointed you didn't say me.
0: Oh, yeah.
1: Can you do an impression of David Attenborough?
0: I'm my best David.
1: Mm-hmm. Best David.
2: The turtles workshop on the same beach they've come to for millennia.
1: We're going to make sure that he sees this. Who would you say your mentors are?
0: When I was younger, Adam Sandler, for sure.
1: Yeah? How so?
0: It was the way that he was always in love with production, and he worked with his friends and his family and was still able to turn and do more independent films and artistic films while balancing commercialism.
1: Hmm. What's your favorite role that you've ever done?
0: I know it sounds cheesy. I still have a really deep fondness for The Sweet Life.
1: I think we all have a deep fondness for Cody.
0: I hope so.
1: And what role challenged you the most?
0: When I was a kid, Big Daddy. It was this huge production, and I was six, and I got to see New York City for the first time.
1: Do you think that inspired your return to New York later?
0: I think so.
1: And what would you say draws you to a script or character?
0: I guess the humanity and the paycheck, baby.
1: That helps. Do you tend to stay in character in between takes?
0: Try to.
1: Cole, is that Polaroid ready?
0: Well, yes, it is, Joe.
1: Let's see. Come on.
0: Let it develop a little more, okay?
1: Okay. Let's see, and looks good. Can I keep it?
0: You can keep whatever you like.
1: Nice. And Cole, last question. Question number 73. What's the ETA for the finger food?
0: Joe, I totally forgot.
1: Cole, make sure it's not burning. Lizzo, I'm not sure you have any idea how long I've been waiting for this.
3: Hey.
1: But here we go. 73 questions.
3: Oh, and one second.
1: Huh?
3: Hands.
1: Oh. Of course.
3: Okay, cool.
1: Certainly. What were you doing the moment I knocked on this door?
3: I was just eating my feelings.
1: What would you say is making you feel positive these days?
3: Music.
1: What's a routine that you are adamant about keeping up?
3: Meditation.
1: Is there a habit that you're trying to give up?
3: Meditation. I'm just kidding. No, I don't know. I think TikTok is becoming a habit. Like, it's taken over my life.
1: Did you meditate today or do a TikTok today?
3: Neither. Ooh. I gotta do both.
1: Gotta get on that.
3: Come on.
1: Thank you very much. Well, this is quite the beautiful and stunning home that you have here.
3: Thank you.
1: Would you call yourself an introvert or an extrovert?
3: I'm an antisocial extrovert.
1: What's one thing that you have to do whenever you go back home to Houston?
3: Papados.
1: Do you get to go back to Detroit much?
3: Mm-mm.
1: And I heard you're a huge Sailor Moon fan. And if you could be one of the Sailor Guardians, who would you be?
3: Sailor Saturn. I love Sailor Saturn, I guess. But she's the goddess of, like, death and rebirth. So maybe I would just be, like, Sailor Venus, the goddess of love.
1: Do you still write stories at 4 a.m. like you did in high school?
3: I write songs at 4 a.m. I need to write more stories.
1: So are we ever going to see a sci-fi fantasy romance novel from you?
3: Whoever got the biggest check.
1: Okay.
3: I'll give you that book if you got the check.
1: Deal.
3: You want some tea?
1: Yes, I'd love some tea. Thank you. What's an embarrassing moment that you can laugh about now?
3: High school?
1: I agree. That makes two of us on that one. Is there a book that you've read that positively shaped your life?
3: You want, what kind you want?
1: I'll take whatever.
3: Sorry, that's so insane. I'm going to give you the one I didn't put my nose on.
1: That's fine, don't worry about it.
3: A book that changed my life.
1: Yeah.
3: A lot of books have changed my life. The Bible.
1: Okay, I can see that. So what tea are we going to be making here? What do we have?
3: Oh, for you, I'm giving you a herbal tea. For me, I'm getting a none of your business tea.
1: Business tea.
3: Not your tea.
1: So Lizzo, on any given cozy afternoon, what would you say is your favorite kind of tea to enjoy?
3: The messiest. You want it?
1: Yes, thank you. Let's try this herbal tea. Ooh, that tastes really good. It's cozy. Oh, but I forgot to say, bottoms up. That's a bad joke.
3: Let's go outside.
1: Let's go outside. So, I wanted to congratulate you, Lizzo, on 10 million TikTok followers.
3: Thank you.
1: That's huge.
3: I'm just trying to be like Charlie D'Amelio.
1: A fan favorite is one where you and Liza Koshy sing and dance to get the vote out. How did you guys come up with that?
3: We didn't come up with it. It's like a spontaneous thing. I was in my studio and it was, you know, a day for that people needed to know about voting. So I just made like the primary song in my studio. Liza, I guess, saw it and made the remix. And, you know, that's the rest is herstory.
1: Well, I'm pretty sure that had a pretty big impact on voter turnout. Why is this issue so important to you?
3: I'm realistic about voting. I know that's not the only thing we can do to bring change, but it's one of the most important things we can do to understand our power and to know our civic duty. So this generation, we're so active, we're so political, and we care. So, you know, we need to exercise all of our rights, voting included.
1: Right. Now, I got to ask you, how are you going to vote in this election?
3: As quickly as possible and as soon as possible, I'm mailing it in.
1: Ladies and gentlemen, you heard that straight from Lizzo.
3: Mm-hmm.
1: A lot of people consider you an overnight success, but the truth is that you've been at this for a very, very long time.
3: Yeah.
1: How does your past play a role in all of this?
3: I mean, everyone's past plays a role in their present. For me, I feel like I just learned a work ethic from having to work so hard. I don't have expectations. You know, I don't expect a number one song. I don't expect Grammys. I just, like, want to make music. I want to tour.
1: Right.
3: And I still have that mentality. No matter how many awards I get, how much money I get, my mentality is, like, work hard, play hard, and do it because you love it.
1: Right. Now, how did growing up in Houston mold your musical talents?
3: I learned how to freestyle rap in Houston. And that is so important. That is, like, the most important thing. I used to listen to Screwed Up Sundays and Lil Flip, and I'm the bitch I am today because of that.
1: How did your religious upbringing shape who you are and who you are not?
3: My religious upbringing led me to spirituality, and because I grew up in the Church of God in Christ, I fell in love with gospel music and just kind of singing, taking you to a higher place. I mean, you really do that in gospel, like literally. So I still do that on stage. Like every stage I'm on is church.
1: Well, you could totally see that in the energy of your music and in your stage presence. But another thing, when you were growing up in your 20s, you had what you called a summer of metamorphosis. And that was 3 months of silence. Is that right?
3: A summer of silence.
1: Right. So what caused that?
3: Well, I mean, it wasn't on purpose. I was really sad, and I felt really alone, and I made a major change in my life, and I was embarrassed of it, dropping out of college and not pursuing flute. So I just shut down, really. I think people romanticized it after the fact. They were like, wow, you took a vow of silence. You're like a monk. I'm like, no. I'm like, I was depressed and sad, but I used it to, you know, create the person that I am today. Instead of letting that 3 months destroy me, I am who I am today because of it.
1: Yeah. And there was a time when you weren't silent during that summer, and that was when you were singing Beyonce on your hikes. Does she know about this? Does Beyonce know you're singing her?
3: I ran away from a coyote singing Beyonce. she does not know. She don't know.
1: Wait, what's the story with the coyote?
3: I was hiking. Well, I wasn't even really hiking, but we lived in Aurora, where it was like a lot of hills in Colorado, and in the neighborhood, there was coyotes. And I remember I was just walking through the neighborhood and I saw this gray dog. And I was like, oh, that ain't a dog. Cause you know, they got something, he had a look in his eyes, you know? And I just kind of ran in the opposite direction to Green Light by Beyonce.
1: Okay, so you were singing Green Light by Beyonce. That was it?
3: That was it.
1: And she's seen you perform. She even gave you a birthday shout out. Have you met Beyonce yet?
3: I have not met Beyonce.
1: Lizzo, how are we going to make this happen?
3: If anyone can do it, it's Vogue.
1: Lizzo, what's a creative risk you've taken that's paid off?
3: Being myself.
1: And what's a creative risk you've learned the most from?
3: Being myself.
1: That's very fair. What would you say you're most proud of in your career?
3: I'm most proud of my friends. Like, the women in my life who has started this with me from the beginning. I'm proud of us, and I'm proud of how far we've come and that we're still together. And we're winning awards together.
1: Amazing.
3: It's hot.
1: Okay, it is hot. Now, really quick, the Mars Volta or At the Drive-In?
3: Mars Volta.
1: Martin or Fresh Prince of Bel-Air?
3: Ah!
1: Come on, Martin, Fresh Prince.
3: Martin's funnier, Fresh Prince means more.
1: Living single or friends?
3: Friends is living single.
1: Okay, hang on, hold on, time out. What's this? I gotta stop you. It looks like the most comfortable chair I've ever seen. Right behind
3: this
1: you.
3: This is the Love Sack. I thought it was a Minnesotan thing, but I got one in LA.
1: Oh my God, how do you ever leave that?
3: You know, to be honest with you, I don't.
1: All right, Lizzo, this interview needs a little bit of a chord change. What would be your song to walk down the aisle to?
3: What owl are we talking about? You talking about the owl to get some chicken wings? You talk about the aisle down the private jet? I like any to walk aisle. Down the private jet aisle.
1: Okay.
3: To Shake That Laffy Taffy by D4L.
1: Perfect answer. Perfect. Is there a song that always brings you to tears?
3: Yeah, there's a few songs that always bring me to tears. Gospel songs. The Storm Is Over Now by Kirk Franklin. That one always makes me cry.
1: Now, do you still want to dance your first dance to Crime Mob's Knuck If You Buck at your wedding? Yep. I found
3: these are
1: that
3: all funny because I'm not getting married. Did I say that in the interview?
1: Yes, you did.
3: Was I drunk?
1: I don't know.
3: Love Knuck If You Buck. I think it's the national anthem.
1: Okay. Wow. That's a big claim.
3: Come on, lay down.
1: I'm not Lizzo. Come on. This is an interview. Who are your celebrity crushes going up?
3: You're not going to lay down.
1: Celebrity crushes.
3: Celebrity crushes when I was a kid or now?
1: As a teen.
3: You know, the same. Everybody likes Leonardo DiCaprio. Mm-hmm. I liked B2K.
1: Okay, what about now?
3: I don't have any celebrity crushes now. Zero. Zip zero.
1: Come on. All right, fine. Okay, really quick. Kiss, marry, kill. Up to you. Harry Styles, Trevor Noah, Carl Anthony Towns.
3: Is Kiss, Marry, Kill? Or Kiss, Marry, Cuddle?
1: Or Cuddle, sure.
3: I would
1: cuddle
3: kiss Carl Anthony Towns. I would marry Trevor Noah and I would cuddle Harry.
1: Okay. Look at those awards, Lizzo. I gotta see that. Come on. Let's take a look at your awards.
3: There's a lot of things in there.
1: Yeah, yeah, a lot. Now, when did you first know music was your calling? Or have you always known that it was your calling?
3: I was basically born to make music. I've always known.
1: Do you remember the first song you ever wrote and what it was called?
3: The first song, I mean, can't remember like the first ever, but the first song that stands out to me that I took very seriously was in the fifth grade, and it was called Broken Households.
1: Okay, so let's show the audience what you're standing in front of now. What are you most proud of? What's most
3: Soul Train Award?
1: Yeah?
3: I'm so proud of my soul. Train Award for Album of the Year. This was so unexpected, and it was the first time I had ever won an award at an award show like this. So this was a very, very, very big deal. This changed my life.
1: All right, can you show me something else?
3: These are my NAACP Image Awards, which are incredible as well. And I got to go on stage and say a speech, and I was so nervous. And these are my Grammys.
1: There's the Grammys.
3: These Grammys are interesting to me because this is an R&B, urban, and pop Grammy in the same year. So that's kind of weird. But I'm grateful. I'm grateful that the Grammys understands that I'm multifaceted and complex.
1: It's very, very impressive. Now, you've said your confidence as a front woman came from the first band you were in. Is it true you found them on Craigslist, this band?
3: I did. I mean, you could say they found me on Craigslist because they were like, we're looking for a singer to join our band, and I just answered the call.
1: How do you squash nervous energy before performance? I mean, does Lizzo ever get nervous?
3: Well, when I was in a rock band, I would get drunk. I would drink a lot of whiskey and Lone Star beer and just go crazy. But I learned that that is not sustainable. So now I kind of just imagine the audience naked.
1: And that works.
3: It works.
1: Okay. Now, one of your known skills is that you twerk and play the flute simultaneously. That cannot be easy. What are your breathing exercises that you do for that?
3: I can't tell you. It's a sacred black girl secret. If I tell you, then everyone will do it.
1: Lizzo, can you show me a hidden talent? What?
3: I made a small with my mind.
1: What is that? What is that little thing?
3: It's my Valentino bag.
1: Oh.
3: It has everything in it. My chapstick, my cell phone, a whole 24 slice box of pizza. You know? It's very important to me.
1: How do you even properly hold that little bag? All right.
3: Let me see.
1: Oh.
3: Let me see you hold it.
1: Let me try holding it. And, I didn't expect...
3: You like that?
1: Yeah.
3: It's heavy, isn't it?
1: I didn't expect it to be so heavy.
3: Let me... Oh.
1: Can you show me a pose? Can you pose for me? Okay. Now, you once contemplated quitting music, but your producer had some wise words for you. Can you tell me what your producer said?
3: You know, he said something very cliche, but things aren't cliche without a reason if they weren't true. He said, this is the moment where it's darkest before it's dawn. So now every time I have a moment of sadness or darkness, I remember that I can only go up from here.
1: That's right. Now, you were summoned by Prince on Easter Sunday, 2013. Where were you when you got that call from Prince?
3: I was with my best friend, Sophia Aris.
1: Can you describe the feeling walking into Paisley Park?
3: I felt like I was walking into magic. Mm.
1: What encouraging words would you give to Black girls who look up to you, who are nerds and maybe insecure about it?
3: I think Black girl nerds are the coolest people on the planet. And we really are. We rule the world. We rule culture. We set the trends. We are truly it. Like, shout out to all my Black girl nerds. I think the world is finally starting to appreciate us.
1: Well, that shout out is delivered and that shout out is received. And Lizzo, what on earth is this?
3: That's the same bag. I just made it big with my mind.
1: Okay, I hope we're heading to your closet because I want to ask if you could show me an article of clothing that makes you feel most powerful.
3: Oh, come in my closet.
1: How convenient. Now, how did you find out you made it on Obama's Summer 2019 playlist?
3: Instagram. So the article of clothing that makes me feel the most powerful is not in here, but I love a good bra and panty set. The sexier, the better.
1: Would you say that you have any fashion regrets?
3: None.
1: What's a trend that you're never gonna give up?
3: High-waisted jeans.
1: Can you show me an example?
3: Of high-waisted jeans?
1: Yes, anything you've got.
3: All of my jeans are high-waisted jeans.
1: Okay.
3: Because my waist is high. Everyone thinks, you know, I'm a big girl, my waist is up here, it ain't here.
1: And what's a trend that you're never going to give into?
3: Low-waisted jeans.
1: I take it there's not an example of that here?
3: Hell no.
1: What's been your favorite red carpet look?
3: Oh my God.
1: What do you think?
3: We really do a good job doing everything. It's really hard to pick the highlights. The highlights. No, you know what?
1: What?
3: Christopher John Rogers' neon green dress that I wore to the GLAAD Awards on the carpet.
1: You look stunning in that one.
3: Thank you.
1: But I need to ask, denim or leather jacket?
3: Denim.
1: Do you have any denim in here? Show me some denim. Oh, wow.
3: I left my tea in the kitchen, but I'll go back for it.
1: Is that one of a kind?
3: Yeah, this is custom made by a fan. Hmm. Painkiller Cam.
1: That's incredible.
3: It is incredible. I love it. I'm too scared to wear it. I wore it on stage once.
1: Okay, Lizzo, floral or color block?
3: Don't look in my closet because I have a lot of floral. I want to say color block because I want to be edgy.
1: You definitely do have a lot of floral in here.
3: Don't judge me.
1: I'm not judging you. okay, two questions left. You've said that music is a form of activism. Do you think the same could be said for fashion?
3: Absolutely. I think that I was politicized because of the things that I wore. Being a big Black woman, wearing what I wore on stage was instantly political, and it made a statement. And I'm grateful for that. It was annoying at first, but I'm so grateful to be a part of moving the conversation in fashion forward for, like, bigger bodies and Black women.
1: Okay, and finally, question number 73. What did you think of Bill Nye's dance moves to Juice at New York Fashion Week?
3: Inertia is a property of matter.
1: Lizzo's coming in with the deep thoughts on science and physics. Thank you so much.
4: Hey, Margo.
5: Hi.
4: I'm so excited to be here at this beautiful cottage asking you 73 questions.
5: Yeah, of course. Come on in.
4: Thank you. So how did you start your day today?
5: I had a nice cup of tea and I went for a swim.
4: And what do you have planned for the rest of the day?
5: Having some friends over for brunch.
4: If you could spend the day with anyone in the world, who would that be?
5: J.K. Rowling.
4: And what would you do?
5: I would ask her 73 questions.
4: No way.
5: Yeah.
4: Oh.
5: I'd probably ask her like 1,073 questions, but yeah.
4: What's one thing that you would love to master?
5: I'd really like to be good at pool.
4: Are you a texter or a caller?
5: I'm a caller.
4: Who was the last person that you called?
5: My cousin Julia.
4: What'd you guys talk about?
5: I asked her to bring some things over for brunch.
4: Nice.
5: Do you want a water or something?
4: I'd love some, thank you. Yeah. So, you play piano?
5: No, that's just kind of there. impressive. That is the Australian national anthem.
1: Advance Australia Fair, right?
5: And you're an American. That's amazing.
1: What can I say? What do you miss about Australia when you're in America?
5: I miss the thunderstorms.
1: What do you miss about America when you're in Australia?
5: The convenience. I feel like everything's open so late here.
1: If I had 24 hours to spend anywhere in Australia, where should I go and what should I do?
5: Tasmania. I would tell you to go to the Mona.
1: Who's an Australian everyone should know about?
5: Troy Sivan.
1: Who's an actor you love to work with?
5: Matthias Schoenaerts.
1: Who's a director you love to work with?
5: Wes Anderson.
1: Would you ever love to direct?
5: Yeah.
1: And who do you always love watching on screen?
5: Tilda Swinton.
1: What do you look for in a good script?
5: I want to be surprised, but also satisfied.
1: Do you have to be able to relate or like the character in order to play them?
5: I do, yeah.
1: Comic book buffs or historical experts, who are harder to please as audience members?
5: They're both really tough.
1: I can imagine.
5: Yeah.
1: Favorite accent to do?
5: Brooklyn.
1: How do you practice accents?
5: I find real life people on YouTube and then I just kind of mimic them.
1: Is there a moment on camera that has truly shaken you?
5: Yes, the scene I got to do with Saoirse Ronan in Mary Queen of Scots.
1: What's your favorite scar?
5: This one. Got it when I was a little kid.
1: Favorite book?
5: Harry Potter.
1: Favorite artist?
5: Magritte.
1: Favorite band?
5: Favorite brand? I mean, I have a lot, but ELO.
1: Favorite song?
5: Right now, the Oogum Boogum song.
1: All right, well, you picked a beautiful day for a gathering. What does a typical brunch entail?
5: All the girls outside drinking and all the guys inside cooking.
1: What is your favorite cuisine to cook?
5: I am not a good cook, but I can do a cheese board.
1: Okay.
5: Yeah.
1: And what is your least favorite food to eat?
5: Tiramisu. Have you had that?
1: No.
5: It's disgusting.
1: Make sure I stay away.
5: Yeah.
1: What's been the most rewarding project thus far in your career?
5: I, Tonya.
1: Why?
5: Because I got to be a part of all the aspects of making that film.
1: Now, producing or acting, which do you prefer?
5: I love producing, but acting will always be my big love.
1: And what about producing did you not expect?
5: So much paperwork.
1: Would you ever do theater?
5: Yes.
1: If you make a documentary on any topic, what would it be?
5: Why they shouldn't do oil drilling in The Great Australian Bight.
1: If you could cameo on any TV show, what would it be?
5: There's a wicked new show coming out on Hulu called Dollface. It's a Lucky Chap production.
1: It's in the calendar.
5: Yeah.
1: True or false? You've played in a rugby league?
5: No, false. I played on an ice hockey team.
1: True or false? You tattooed your Suicide Squad cast?
5: That's true.
1: If I were to get a tattoo, what should I get and where?
5: Ooh, two Salvador Dali elephants on your back.
1: That's specific.
5: True or false for you?
1: Shoot.
5: Did I offer you a glass of water and not give it to you?
1: True.
5: Sorry about that.
1: It's okay, Margo. What's your favorite lip color?
5: Chanel, boy.
1: Dead straight or natural wave hair?
5: Natural wave.
1: What's an Australian beauty ritual that you follow every day?
5: Sunscreen.
1: What was the last piece of clothing that you bought?
5: Water yellow t-shirt from Zimmerman.
1: If you had to distill your peak signature style in one item of clothing, what would it be?
5: High-waisted pants.
1: Thank you. What would you say is your most extravagant and expensive outfit that you've ever worn?
5: I like the dress I wore this year at the BAFTAs. It's kind of extravagant.
1: Who's your favorite designer of all time?
5: Coco Chanel.
1: What's the most method that you've ever gotten for a role?
5: I'm not really a method actor, but I do find myself unintentionally behaving like a character after a while.
1: How did you prep to play Sharon Tate?
5: Lots of reading, watching all her films, spent time with people that knew her. And I always work with an acting coach, dialect coach, movement coach.
1: Queen Elizabeth, Harley Quinn, Tanya Harding, each requiring crazy physical makeovers.
5: Mm-hmm.
1: Is your prep process similar regardless of the character?
5: The approach is similar. The process always changes a little bit based on the character, but the approach is the same. And inevitably a lot of time in the hair and makeup chair.
1: I can imagine. And having played several people that actually existed, how does that influence your performance?
5: Well, I always feel a sense of responsibility for a character, whether they're real or not, but definitely an added sense of responsibility when they are real-life people. Yeah.
1: And you play characters from so many different eras. If you can go back and live in any of those periods, which would it be?
5: The 60s.
1: What's been the biggest positive change in Hollywood recently?
5: Inclusivity.
1: What in the film world needs a drastic overhaul?
5: Non-creatives making creative decisions.
1: Who's a voice in Hollywood that people should be listening to?
5: Women, all of them.
1: What female performer is blowing your mind right now?
5: Phoebe Waller-Bridge.
1: Oh, love her. Hey, cool surfboard.
5: Yeah.
1: I imagine you're professional level at surfing, right?
5: I am not a good surfer. I just like doing it.
1: On a scale of 1 to 10, how good are you?
5: A 2.
4: Who has better beaches, Australia or California?
5: Australia.
4: I knew you'd say that. What's your go-to cocktail?
5: G&T.
4: What's your vice?
5: Ice cream.
4: What's a fashion trend that you think will definitely come back?
5: Chunky 80s earrings.
4: What is a fashion trend that you are positive will never grow old?
5: Crisp white shirt, blue jeans.
4: And what's a fashion trend you think should never see the light of day ever again?
5: Stripy toe socks. I don't know if that was a thing here, but it was when I was a kid.
4: All right. So where are you heading? I see you planning a trip?
5: Oh, no, I'm unpacking. Well, I should be unpacking. I'll do it later. But I just got back from Cannes.
4: Oh. What was the best part about Cannes?
5: Eating croissants every day.
4: What's the city that you're headed to next?
5: London.
4: What country have you never visited but you're dying to get there?
5: Sri Lanka. Hey, Julia.
4: When have you felt most starstruck?
5: When I met 50 Cent.
4: What is your favorite account to follow on social media?
5: Tiny Kitchens. They make little food. It's really cute. Hey!
6: I'm Moo.
4: Who's this?
5: This is my cousin, Julia.
4: Hey, feel free to ask a question.
6: What should I do with the snacks?
5: At the back, please.
6: Thank you.
4: Okay, last question I have for you, Margot. I'm so excited for Once Upon a Time in Hollywood.
5: Yeah.
4: What was it like working with Quentin Tarantino?
5: It was the best ever. There are no cell phones on set. I don't think Quentin even owns one. And every 100 rolls of film, everyone stops and has a drink and celebrates.
4: I think you and I have a lot to celebrate right now because we concluded our interview.
5: I'll have a drink for the both of us.
7: I have to say,
4: sounds good, Mark.
7: It's so cool to be able to ask you 73 questions at a horse stable.
8: How cool is this?
4: It's, whoa, we have horses.
8: Good morning.
4: This is legit. How often are you riding these days?
8: Not as much as I used to.
4: And you did this competitively.
8: I did for 10 years.
4: How many competitions did you ride?
8: Probably hundreds at this point.
4: When did you really fall in love with the sport?
8: I fell in love with the sport when I realized that horses can be my best friend.
4: Can we go see the horses?
8: Yes, please.
4: Let's go.
8: Okay.
4: Where were you born?
8: I was born in Washington, D.C.
4: And how often did you go back home to L.A.?
8: I go back as much as I can, but it ends up being every month or so.
4: What would you say is the biggest difference between the coasts?
8: Probably the change of pace or the weather.
4: Okay. What's the most Californian thing about you?
8: Hi, baby. Probably how much I love nature and animals.
4: Nice. What's something that immediately jumps to mind when you think of your childhood?
8: Probably my horse, Lego.
4: A horse named Lego?
8: He actually looks just like this one.
4: What is your current obsession?
8: My current obsession is chocolate. I never really was a big chocolate fan, but recently obsession came up.
4: What's something everyone needs to read right now?
8: Everyone needs to read Believe Me by Yolanda Hadid.
4: What goes through your mind as you're being photographed?
8: Be fierce, be fierce, be fierce, but don't be too fierce because apparently it really freaks people out.
4: What are you often told when people work with you?
8: I get told that people don't think I'm as nice as I am, and I guess the resting bitch face kind of throws them off.
4: Who do you consider to be a mentor?
8: My mom is my mentor.
4: What qualities of hers do you most admire?
8: Her work ethic and how strong she is.
4: Your Instagram handle is a butterfly. Why is that?
8: I think butterflies really represent me. Growing up in my family, my mother always kind of put that around us. So I guess at this point, I'm just the butterfly of our family.
4: Is it true that you enrolled as a photography student before you started modeling?
8: It's true. I never left the house without my camera. And then I went to school for photography and film at Parsons.
4: So why photography?
8: Why photography? Mm-hmm. I just love making art. I love lighting, I love holding a camera, I love being able to take a picture and set a time and place and capture emotion.
4: Is there an image, someone wants attention. Is there an image or artist that sparked your passion?
8: You know, Steven Meisel growing up, I think all of his pictures from the 90s and, I mean, up until now, he's such an iconic photographer and he actually made me love photography and modeling.
4: And if you can sit down with any of the masters, who would it be for?
8: Ooh, Annie Leibovitz.
4: What is the bravest thing that you've ever done?
8: The bravest thing I ever did was probably skydiving.
4: And we have a little friend at your 5 o'clock.
8: Hello, Olivia.
4: I think this is the first time we've ever had a cameo featuring a little goat.
8: This is Olivia.
4: Hi, Olivia. You're so sweet.
8: She's a beautiful rescue goat, and we're very happy she's alive.
4: Is there anything more adorable than this scene that I'm looking at right now?
8: Absolutely not.
4: Do you believe in horoscopes or astrology?
8: I believe in horoscopes a little bit more than I should.
4: And what's your sign?
8: I'm a Libra.
4: What qualities of that sign pertain to you?
8: I think probably that I want everybody to be happy all the time, and also that I can never make a decision for myself.
4: And who makes you laugh the hardest?
8: My boyfriend.
4: Who's the most beautiful person you know?
8: My boyfriend.
4: What makes you feel the most beautiful?
8: What makes me feel the most beautiful? Probably when I feel healthy and confident in myself.
7: What's the best makeup trend right now?
8: Contouring. Peter Phillips actually taught me how to contour only a few years ago, so thank you, Peter.
7: What would you say to yourself 10 years from now?
8: 10 years from now, I was, excuse me, Olivia. Where do you think you're going? You're going to be on Vogue, baby. I think 10 years from now, I would tell myself I'm very proud of you.
7: And what would you say to yourself 5 years ago?
8: 5 years ago, keep going.
7: Nice. So holiday season is approaching. What do you and the family have planned?
8: Goodbye, Olivia. For the holidays, I'm doing absolutely nothing.
7: What are the Hadid holiday traditions?
8: We just like to all be together, no matter where we are. It doesn't really matter. We all have such busy schedules these days that I think that it's just nice that we can finally take time for ourselves. Hello, beautiful.
7: What does feminism mean to you?
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